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I fuck, I got knock on. 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Do I look like I give a fuck? Do I look like I give a fuck? I don't give a shot or batosu. Do I look like I give a fuck? Do I look like I give a

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0: Bravo, guys! 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

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Do I look like I give a fuck? Do I look like I give a fuck? I don't give a shot or a toast. Do I look like I give a fuck? Do I look like I give a fuck? Do I look like I give a fuck? Do I look like I give a fuck? Do I look like I give a fuck? Do I look like I give a fuck? Do I look like I give a fuck? Do I look like I give a fuck? Do I look like I give a fuck? Do I look like I give a fuck? Do I look like I give a fuck? Do I look like I give a fuck? Do I look like I give a fuck? Do I look like I give a fuck? Do I look like I give a fuck? Do I look like I give a fuck? Do I look like I give a fuck? Do I look like I give a fuck? Do I look like I give a fuck? Do I look like I give a fuck? Do I look like I give a fuck? Do I look like I give a fuck? Do I look like I give a fuck? Do I look like I give a fuck? Do I look like I give a fuck? Do I look like I give a fuck? Do I look like I give a fuck? Do I look like I give a fuck? Do I look like I give a fuck? Do I look like I give a fuck? Do I look like I give a fuck?

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0: 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Dem say skeleton go take the cover with the way I did them get po.
1: I'm sorry.

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Baby, let me show you what I'm gonna do, even though you wanna love me till the next group, baby.

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2: Where the Wanted established Nutritionist Registration Council on Top Nigeria, who did present this to them, and then a Honorable Dickin Chiki or Kafo, as senior say, they very important. Say, people know the shop better food than get this period, though. Say, in fact, person got the job fatter, or your fatter, or your fatter, or your say, what did they sub? You say, when they carry Waka Waka on top survey, look at 2023/24 Betterment Health Survey. They look as wouldn't they see what's coming for their eyes? See, if you see what the people they shop, they don't say now what's in the cost, they say, should not even grow again. Mm-hmm. So if your babe shorts, look and wear. They talk say, but some people they get one or two blood problem, it's based on side they be. Mm-hmm. And this particular one, it no make sense at all. You can say, I beg, if the ticket do this council there, it will take help everybody. May never take a day, all right? And then make people take a shop where leaving the money, it never take the day plenty. Touch it from there on top one or two to things. Party don't scatter as a blood is cut of a P. What's enough for Abuja yesterday? Don't they give judgment? We confirm, say yes. So I neko no recognize the Senator David Mark led the Kataka leadership of ABC. If not, so not by two and not gonna help. Well, three member panel way on top of the pick up the way they take a look the materials there and Justice Okon Abang. Now, take a give the treatment there. He has no reason there. A member of the tier command side federal high court ruling. Don't forget, federal high court been ruled before to make an INEC for commute the ADC under the mark from the list. Say, but that one article do. Say, made a commute at all. Nine ADC can say, Mama, who you be federal high court, no get level. And the rush go a pick or two. After a big look and they say, Baba, una go keep quiet, federal court they correct too. So therefore, that particular ruling, it is very, very effective. They don't give other say, Abego. That other way, Justice Abdul Malik, Joyce Abdul Malik, they give, it's a correct one. INEC, do your thing. Cut of a P1, ADC 0. Make a shift and register for their presidency inside of yesterday. The commercial account on defender, they tackle on your state government, Shey Makinde, waiting the apple, no waiting the salt. So you make the governor of your state come as I contact say you and help me, come as I come on. What did they come to do? They say I beg you, come to do investigate inside why they take how they take kidnap people from inside of your state and those teachers them. See they want to see it be and how they take rescue them. See you want to see everything you and come do better investigate. Say Nigerians they deserve the truth. They need know how you waiting the shop. They need know everything because the people say something is going on. Well. President of the Commander Contour say Baba Femi Labouche, who goes you? Say what did you talk to gist? Say, in fact, na political motivation I did this particular one day. So what did they stop now? Say keep quiet for there. Well, I say on top procedure, on top information, Father Jibayo Nanuga, nine talks say this thing never makes sense. It's not the show like say the governor believe in the security architecture or whether it would be country. Say in fact, na to gist. Although in talks say they're not gonna stop a month and they're not gonna stop a UMN for table body, but to look at where say this one there in no carry water. Meanwhile, process by what they take kidnap with those release and I know they don't release the children there. And as I said yesterday, they don't take they reunite with their family, they don't go back home. Most of them don't miss a bad, they go shop, but it's no good. I'm alive everywhere, good. Any which way, principal by what they kidnap for there, alongside the children and students, and some people say what they take for real local government area for your state, Mrs. Rachel Alamu. Don't come as a contact waiting on ITC inside the way they take kidnap and take go. She say, Baba, not be smart, you know. They say the track waiting no good. Moses is a level for wilderness. Say they work out waiting no good. Say that they flock children. They beat them. They cry. They beat them. They cover their mouth. Oh my God. They say, now man suffer pass waiting man do man. They say, as those people just see you get, they wear trousers. Say you be mad. Say they cover your eye. They shame you. Baba, they beat you waiting no good. That's because say you be mad. Eh? The big thing they say they take a. They carry them for night, they walk out through Koron. Before they take a see if the CC blessing security don't find where they take the Koron go another place. They about the walk out with you no good. Alamu Yan is particular on there. So I beg you. So she wants take a tank. Everybody will put her on top of the material will take a release them there. She said, no be smart, you know, inside captivity. She don't talk to see the day open, no, nobody say they have the even the house, inside forest.

0: Rain they fall for their body. Sun they shine them. Rain go wet them. Sun go dry them. Nobody's nothing to happen for there. Well, under Manila government there, on those days, the government then take a suspend to the several students from three government schools for Akure. Here, based on say, yes, so they take a do one or two make more affairs. The schools now, but that particular side, now from Oyemekun Grammar School, here, Aquinas College, and CSA Grammar School. Based on the government there, the CSA students, Baba, now, they take a bill for there. They don't want them, pray for them, dance for them, sing for them, do everything for them. They don't agree, yeah. And they're going to say, okay, oh. Not the acceptance of our schools for your school now, please. Where they take us from the character of Pekin plus teacher A is for Apple. What the student there? They say, Lala, yo, ain't for Apple, ain't a damu. They can say, okay, Ayana, and I go sit down for us on IDB. Well, the largest for ya, those states go for, on the border we call this side, Monday of Pebolo, don't take a knock on for chess. Say inside today, say in fact, everyone go go. Say, don't take a bring 41 million naira. You won't give to take a support for 41 people who are from those states where they affected from this movement of South Africa. Don't forget that South Africa, that was more going to be the for there. They can't carry some of them come back than Nigeria. Sharp. 41 of them will return come back with country. Now those states people and they don't go back their states, they go meet their governor. And governor can say, go give each of them 1 million. We make a 41 million in total. Say that 1 million there now for them to actually go rent house. Make them put their head down somewhere. And then talk say the state will give them small loan because they don't go take break their back when they start their business, when they start their life again. But then they come back to normal people, but then try their best. If you like, can I go play too short odd? Okay, now so it'll be until we come to this work come inside now. But that's again more just for you on the other side. Cherry worry and deliver kids. Stay with me. I did come back.
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0: Yeah, so Okmonga News Stadium for you. Make a flight to Akata Dorimens there. U.S. President Donald Trump don't come outside yesterday. The Buga say U.S. Say like this, now they be the new sheriff in town. Say fact, they want Colombia affairs for the shoulder for moose and they no go do it for free. Say countries go pay them, waiting no good. If you want to carry your oil pass, you go drop two small money there. Make everybody for take a use and they all right. And your boss was smile. Make a man for take a day all right. Well, don't forget, man, to say people don't they shout, hallelujah. Say U.S. and Iran, their fight meant don't they come to an end. Everyone don't they take a make sentences there yeah? When they take a do small agreements, they won't take a quite much break for their fight. But before they shout, Jack Robinson, Baba, nobody's mugged. Two of them can't decide again, no, nobody's smart, things and things. Well, Donald Trump on the verse, this people they never get the respect for Edda. Same fact, Baba, they don't lack they lack respect for the house. Well, you know, they talk to us about this now, they're going to Colombia first. And then go do in charge, and countries go pay them within no good before the Kaida Waka pass for that particular area. Well, boys, out of Tiru Regis, Manchester United have completed signing of Brazil midfielder. Mind you, they ought to. They be like a side chick. We just started side chick business like this. We don't they ought to. Well, no. They say they want to win league next season, and they rush go sign Brazil midfielder Andre Santos from Chelsea for £50 million pounds. And the two clubs announced them yesterday. This brother, 22 years old, and in the Red Devils for contract who came up for the club till June 2031. And then get the option to take a stay for 1 more year after in duty pass the money. Man, you don't pay £48 million in pounds already. So that £2 million they will give into Chelsea. The Bros perform waiting no good. And if they want to sell the Bros inside future, Chelsea will get 10% of the money. Well, this one they come after Michael Carrick wants to get beef up in midfield after Casemiro don't go, he's come up for the club. And Manuel Ugarte don't get injury. We will come out from for inside of a hospital till the end of the season. For the certificate, Tanzania music star Diamond Platinums in marriage don't they shake on one leg. Baba name is Martin there. In fact, the marriage just scatter. He don't collapse. He don't knock hair trailer for inside of Oshudi. Well, in wife and Zuchu, I announced this particular bracket on top of their Instagram in our Instagram page. We announced end of the 6-year marriage. Well, this new wife. Na sign you under a record label, the na artist too, whether under Platinum's label, record label, she don't come out and come to say they try their best, but Baba, their best was not enough. Say Allah been getting your plans, say, I tell her, nine bad pass, nine life, see day, everywhere good, marriage, you don't scatter, nobody their life, nine go. Okay, now so it'll be on top of this work, can come inside of now. Before I take base, don't forget, so I clear you say, federal government don't take a suspend. This issue may say they want to increase WAEC and NECO registration money. I follow Clay is the House of Rep. They don't debate bill to take established nutritionist registration council. And for inside of Akatagis, I tell you, it's a U.S. residue. Now they take a Buga, say yes, so they want to take Colombia affairs of Strait of Hormuz. And countries go pay them to carry their worker pass there. And

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1: I said, this is not the man at the center of the allegation. Adeyemi will call on top of the President Bola Ahmed Tinubu to set up a separate and independent panel to probe the matter. They said the police also don't set to arraign Adeyemi today before the Federal High Court for Abuja on top of a fresh charge where they marked FHC ABJCR 562-2025. They said the ICPC's spokesperson, John Ode, confirmed on Monday, said the commission don't take up the case and they capable of handling the case alone, and say or in partnership with other agencies. Them the matter don't they on say the matter according to waiting in Yan, the matter has been given to us. We are working on it. The capacity of the ICPC to work on its own or in collaboration with other agencies has been in doubt. Oh, they also Yan with the interview for the waiting with the Yan with some correspondent on Monday. He said the probe follows a directive Tinubu issued last Tuesday ordering the ICPC to investigate the fictitious PFIPC and the alleged 1.3 billion insertion into the 2026 appropriation bill with a report due within a 30-day interval, according to waiting in Yan. They say for the open letter where they dated for the July 30, Adeyemi welcomed the directive as a positive move. But in the all short of guarantee a fair and credible process, since the ICPC ultimately answers to the same arms of government where they implicate these allegations. The matter did they make a way to put mouth on top one or two voice note them before we enter sports matter there. Use a video if you drop your voice note 08100130349.
2: Trust me, my people, anything that this government come out to contest or argue is very, very important that we look into this matter carefully. Because we are not stupid. And for those of you or those of us that are saying that we thank God, wait to be the need again to be asked all these questions. If you don't ask all these questions, they will come back over and over and over again. Let me remind you guys that during the time of Jonathan, you know, which two times with the kidnap, I think the Chibos girls. At the end of the day, what happened? They pursued this man from city, frustrated him. Within the 3 years of this present administration, we have experienced over 13 kidnaps or more. So what are we talking about? So there's need for questionings. There's need for accountability. They have to explain to Nigerians. Otherwise, they'll just come and kidnap like somebody will just enter poultry, catch fowl, come out. Honestly speaking, I'm sick and tired of people asking questions, saying that why are they asking questions? There are some suspicious things. And I applaud the governor for what he's doing. He's one of the best governors as far as I'm concerned. Because the man really won't go deep to see what really happened. Because which means something is really fishy. So if he's asking for an international body, let's allow him and let the government allow him to do what he wants. He's the present and the sitting governor. For the kids, the trauma is really heavy on them. And I appreciate the fact that they are going to look into it, unlike Nigerians. Nigeria government, they don't they care about some certain things like this once they are released. Those children, actually, they need to look into it. Me, I believe, say they really kidnap those children. Now, the release of those children, I know they clear to us. May God help us. So, they kidnap people and check in for Nigeria because of this failed system of government. Guys, go get your PVC and let's see how we can escort our

0: Now, our vote be the only weapon we will get. All this how they talk and they shout for radio. Hopefully, I think something will come up. I expected the youth to be talking about it instead of fighting themselves on social media.
1: What Makinde said yesterday was those political statements, which is very, very wrong. I don't know what is wrong with this country. Anything achieved by any party, you see the opposition rubbish it, they will not applaud what has just happened. It's very, very wrong. Very, very. We are asking the UN to come and break this kidnapping case. Is it today that kidnapping has been happening? You don't want to applaud the president, but you fail to applaud the military people. Do you know how many people, how many military personnel lost their life? You know how many hunters that lost their life? And some people are just calling that they are supporting what Makinde said, that the UN should come and investigate. After that, this country, I don't know how we think. I just don't know how we think. We should just thank God that this their children were not taken far out of that rural state like the Chibegans. So anything opposition now, anything opposition said is what people who are not happy to hear good news in Nigeria. People are not just happy. Some sets of people are not just happy to see good news in Nigeria. They are just happy to hear bad news in Nigeria. And then we put them to shame.
2: Anyway, yeah, so you wasted with it. You still get your voice not inside. It will not delete them because when we come back for the spillover, we go do it. We go continue for the matter. The number not change. I don't add anything on top. 08100130349. Call me again with my full share. 08100130349. And also, not forget, say yes. So if you do it, if you send voice note, if you send message, and if you do it, sharply make an answer this question. As long as I say you know, go do it, you know, go take for the matter. Hello,
3: hello,
2: good morning to you. We got 8 minutes to go, so sharply move young this year.
3: If not, this is maybe this one will be put this in there. All that person will make up, we'll have to tell them now. Look at what you say. So we should be happy that the next student and the federal government was able to release them. Is that what we should be happy about? Well, this security crisis is getting out of hand. We are going to be happy. And I applaud the government for releasing the kidnapped children. That's been in the capital border since 2 days.
2: 56.
3: The government is supposed to be happy. You don't know what they say, I don't know. And right then, you know, witness, you know, here, it's not victims over here. Why are they there? It's a good thing, it's not a problem. We are going to be happy about it. Because the suspicion is a suspicion, it's a suspicion of happy.
2: Anyway. Ogami, we need to do with the entire sport matter right now. When we come back for the spillover, we will continue for where we press P for the matter. So thank you so much for this your contributor. Well, our sport matter don't position here, Mr. G. Don't determine make a pack my load. Come on, so Guano. When I come back, yes, for the spillover, we will do it. Continue for where I press P. Not change the dial. Touch not that dial. Do it into that radio. No harm.
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0: All right, and a good morning on top of Battle for Nigeria 102.7, the World Cup updates. When I leave that Gwedu Deplay, I will forget, say I need to open microphone. But my name is Jude, and I welcome this morning on top the show. And I did with Folani today again. Cold, they catch me, so I need somebody to follow me talk, you know, so that my body go warm small. Folani, how you did this morning?
1: I did all right.
0: All right, today, now the day, the first of the semi-finals for the World Cup. Look, we even start from there. Today now the first semi-final for the FIFA World Cup. If you not remember, I don't know what you think again, but today now France versus Spain. Now, a lot of times, see how many more hours, we get like 12 more hours for that game to happen. No stories of injuries or anything. The two teams, I think no problem for the two teams so far. On the balance of play, where you don't see for this World Cup, from the first game to this point, these two teams, you say that they equally match, or one person they slightly better. They never lose any match, two of them. They never even draw any match. They don't win all their match, right?
1: Yes.
0: Spain don't win all their match.
1: The team, you see, for attack, Spain get attack past them.
0: Spain only get attack past.
1: Abi, France. France get attack past them, and the only thing we did there, you see, the way Spain they play, Spain go tire you out. Even see, they know if you break you quickly. So then go play you. Then just need one.
0: I don't want to take tire.
1: But you know, see, now waiting France also do against Paraguay with that. Then tire them out. Just look for one chance to punish them. So the two of them, I think.
0: No, now, well, Paraguay won't defend that. They carry fight, come that fight. They carry fight.
1: And but
0: come
1: you know,
0: that match.
1: Spain no go allow you. Oh, ball. That ain't be the problem. And only say gas day on top ball.
0: Nah, why does Spain not go allow you? Not be this French team, why this team? This French team, the only thing where, and this guy, they play well for France so far. Lucadinho, what I think, say, now he go be weak link.
1: Lucadinho is one of
0: the best performers for this World Cup. I'm telling you.
1: Lucadinho is
0: fantastic player, yes. So, I don't see any weak, the only weak link I always see, now that,
1: Koundé.
0: Now that Upamecano, could they not be even weak link, sir? And that Upamecano will be saying, if they leave any deadly person where they get speed, they go punish France.
1: Okay,
0: but France gets sense. They don't really let anybody near that defense. That is why I respect them so much. Yes, I can talk about France, the best team on paper for this World Cup. But Spain get waiting they get to fit hot this. They feel not get the best striker. Or it's about on old now. I mean, old man, I need strike
1: for them. But now, scorer for now.
0: Four goals now.
1: For in how many matches now? Maybe 11 matches. Get like 14 goals.
0: Yeah, now they talk for this World Cup now. 4 goals now.
1: Even for their friends.
0: Mbappe, 8 goals. Dembele, 5 goals. Who again? They for front. Where follow this? Due. Don't get Bacola. 2 goals. I mean, 3 goals. Bacola. No. So look at that attack. It is too fast. Anybody. Cucurella get work. He get work.
1: Now this guy, my Cucurella, they actually shy.
0: But you know, say he get work.
1: He get work. Because they believe they know they stay for that one.
0: He get they no go stay. You understand? They go they switch. You know, so a very good game to see. As a matter of fact, two teams where I believe say this is not supposed to be the final of the World Cup. I don't know why they arrange that to jam for semi final. But so far, the World Cup.
1: The four of them we did there. Any match will be final match because England still the Argentina did.
0: No, that one Argentina. I need to put my to Argentina matter. I made them go see that one.
1: Talk calm for you. Talk calm. Make Messi fan come for you. Messi fans come for you.
0: And again, they don't need three officials, Argentina officials for this France and Spain. What will be the problem actually? What will be the problem? Why do they keep doing this? Why they don't fit find another official for France match?
1: Nah, FIFA will go ask them or no. Because for now, the way
0: no, because if controversy, I understand saying that they assign referees, but if controversy don't do too much, you say, you know, cover yourself small, say, okay, make for controversy not to do, make we put a Dutch referee, make we put an Italian referee, just find somebody, just put.
1: Now, is there anything say then go do be that? Maybe one of the teams where. One referee way in team don't come out.
0: Come out, exactly. Now they're supposed to blow now.
1: Use neutral person, no use person, maybe say in country still there or something.
0: No, because I don't think it's right.
1: Even I mean one blue, we Nigeria still the competition also, and South Africa. Normal level.
0: Yes,
1: now.
0: Nah.
1: Everybody
0: don't know say Argentina, too many eyes there on top of Argentina for this World Cup. And yet, let's see they give France. The second time they give France all Argentina cast, that be this one.
1: Now, so now five Argentina officials. Yeah. And for the England, England, Argentina, now only three England, three France, three French.
0: I don't know why they keep doing this, but God pass them. Look, they see as this World Cup will take go. So
1: first of all, I pray I go answer.
0: And you know the funny thing, me myself personally, I know even make England win reach final, win the World Cup. I don't like them.
1: They reach final. I know any
0: tournament where England they play. I know they support them. Make I know be say
1: I don't support their like, generation.
0: See, not be say I don't like England, but I not be supporter of England. Anywhere that they play tennis or anything, I don't support any English person for any competition where they go. I like them, but I know they support them. They have mouth. They two get mouth.
1: Your player did your concert.
0: Who?
1: Once
0: I'm a Leverkusen player, not really.
1: Okay.
0: Hey, okay. So maybe it's too early to do talk. What do you feel will happen for the game? But we go see talking because by that 8 o'clock, now the match will start. So your prediction for this game?
1: You suppose don't know my prediction already.
0: Hey, just give me a score line. I need a score line.
1: Score line.
0: Yes, I need a score line.
1: If I cannot talk, I mean they don't come for me for road.
0: I need a score line.
1: France will win 3-1.
0: Okay, for line I say 3-1. Me I say 1-0. France go win 1-0. Go no go plenty.
1: Go plenty.
0: Because they go play the match very cautiously. They go play them very very
1: cautiously. The defense line of Spain no really. They're good. Nobody go talk to them. No good. But that attack we
0: now the test. Then get this now against this attack.
1: That attack too solid. That attack too day one kind. What they say they no feel. They no good.
0: My brother. Who you want? Who you look this one? You look this one. Wait here.
1: Because that could pass as a good reach. He's still young. For that Mbappe, for this kind of competition, Mbappe for World Cup.
0: Mbappe did too hype. He did too hyped up for this World Cup. I say he ready for this World Cup. Anyhow, the team B. But after today, we get tomorrow the other one. England up against somebody make me laugh. It's in Argentina.
1: Over.
0: I said now Argentina.
1: Argentina. Normal. Penalty goes up tomorrow now. Everybody know that one.
0: Hey, no, England said they get sense now. Then said good day. They go, see, you see that defense, but Hurricane go fi handle them. Hurricane go fi. See, Hurricane, my problem is, may they not play that Maduki. May they not play that.
1: Now, personally, they will play with that.
0: May they not play. See, that man took care. No go play Maduki again for this World Cup. Maduki don't mess up.
1: Throughout the thing you see,
0: he don't even play anything.
1: It'd be like, say, injury still days a car body. He never heal finish.
0: So why they can't come walk up?
1: Now, why they don't want to who they want carry?
0: Maduike never do anything for this World Cup. Saka never do anything for this World Cup.
1: They run now.
0: Eze, they run like Eze goes to school. They don't know what you can do for World Cup. Nothing, all of them. On our mouth, then just get all these people.
1: Bellingham do now.
0: Eh?
1: Bellingham do.
0: Not let him carry the team for head with Harry Kane. As a matter of fact, this England team, Harry Kane, Jude Bellingham, Made, Jordan Pickford, who again I will call? This guy himself, Anthony Gordon, yes, I like the role when they play. Then Elliot Anderson has been very well.
1: I never see that.
0: No, Elliot Anderson has been very good for position. No, he would declare us compliment each other well.
1: All the side passes where they play. Thank God for Bellingham. We did it.
0: He no need to go front. He get where they go front. Make he doing job. He's doing his job fantastically well. So I think those are the people who have a call. But you see all those easy, but all those Arsenal people who have failed to go. Play match that time. Friendly, all of them they feel injury. Say because they don't say any other will still go walk up. You don't cast man. Play the walk up now. They don't feel play.
1: All of them get it bait now.
0: I made them go sit down one they place. Anyway, we could leave a walk up a little bit. We could just. By the way, Argentina said that blue they will wear blue jersey they will wear.
1: Anyone with their life?
0: Nah, the only ones that don't wear for this walk up against Jordan when they beat Jordan 3-1. You because know, 1986, hand of God, now that Jesse that we be take beat England. 1998, where they play Argentina.
1: You don't show you doing.
0: Now to
1: remind you, say hand of God will come tomorrow also.
0: Now wow.
1: So anything you not see tomorrow, you know go.
0: Hey, anyway, just that not just meet. Anyway, if you ask me, now meet with that one. But we could talk about some transfers before we go come up for inside the studio here because time they run. Taliban and Andre Santos for Manchester. They cook something bad.
1: I beg you, now don't start with the hypos.
0: They wait till they cook. See, that they cook something bad. Okay, you look at United squad now. Apart from this Taliban and Andre Santos, what they don't bring? waiting again United need, because I feel they don't cover the most position. The only place I see United need person now, not that they just need a deadly finisher, like somebody like Mbappe, somebody who could just carry that team for front. They don't get him.
1: See, for now, I still believe, say, the front three still fit do something.
0: Who be the front three?
1: Kunya, Mbemo, Cheshko.
0: Namdi. I don't even forget saying Namdi. See, they on our squad.
1: Mbomo. Mbomo, they. In his. He said, Namdi. This guy is today. Rashford don't come back also.
0: But Rashford never decide. He said he go follow them, go preseason, but he never decide. If anything come, he go go.
1: Maybe I think, say we need right now at that DM. We need person with him break play.
0: But for DM, who they United?
1: We don't get DM.
0: But Santos don't come now. Santos and Tillman.
1: Santos no be that kind destroyer we need. You know that kind destroyer we say.
0: Tillman.
1: But I understand what you think Carrick they do, because Carrick no be. In play as DM also, but in like DM where they play like Busquets, Mikel, Yaya Toure, we be say them now ball playing.
0: Footballer, you call so Yaya.
1: Now ball playing midfielder you need, because if you see on in transfers now, you go see now midfielder with the technical in the back. So but Kone still there on Kone. If them sign them, I go be happy. But yet now top four we still they fight for sure.
0: Kone they play ball. Chai. The play will not be small. Anyway, that now from the United zone as well. No big then about this referee where die. One of the referees where they come out in name for World Cup.
1: Yeah.
0: Where die yesterday, unfortunately. When they get information now, see Pervis Estupinian where come out from Brighton, go AC Milan. Aston Villa, they look to carry the guy come and left back.
1: As Dini don't go PSG.
0: Oh.
1: Dini. Look at Dini.
0: We don't go PSG, right? So Estupinian, if you go Villa, go mad.
1: Estupinian good now.
0: He go mad. This is a big play ball. That's why I say go mad. Go if you go there as well. So at 28 years old, not bad. But my problem with Newcastle now, you see, everybody chances. Any player when you Newcastle don't get him out again.
1: Even Arsenal go still carry this Bruno Gumarish. Where did you think they go carry him?
0: Yeah, but Arsenal day on Bruno case, and then they on which other player? What they say they won't buy as well. Bruno won't go Arsenal, but he's open to any other, you know, better club. But now Arsenal being first, this thing. But if anybody come, Arsenal don't he go good, because he really won't come. He don't tell the club.
1: Tonali don't come out now.
0: Tonali, Newcastle don't die without. How you go lose Tonali? Come on, lose Guimaraes. Come lose this guy. What's his name?
1: Why you see they look this? They are left back also. Levy so.
0: I made a Kuma kid then. Made a kid then.
1: Nothing.
0: Then nah, kill them now.
1: Nah. Then again, now then they collect money now. They are free.
0: What thing can remain for the club?
1: Then get players now.
0: Anybody where they say okay, one sign this player. Now Liverpool don't first do that nothing. Now everybody don't they do that. Yeah. Where they one sign player? Aston Villa don't go there. Collector.
1: Nah.
0: One sign player.
1: All money they now. Then go replace them.
0: Anyway, Inter they say they don't come on hand for this Trevor Chalobah where they won't buy from Chelsea. Like they don't come on hand. Say the asking price 30 million is too much. But Como said they're interested in the guy.
1: I will want to say Chalobah for 30 million. What did he
0: do? Hey, so them now, Alonso, don't they do his own? He do in press conference yesterday. I think, yes, was it yesterday? Yes, with Liverpool coach doing first press conference yesterday as well. So they talk plenty. Alonso, in the talk, say they don't lose, what do you mean, Cucuera to Madrid.
1: Mm-hmm.
0: That he's not willing to let anybody go. So Madrid still there on.
1: He's not willing to let anybody go. But anyone said our Puskas winner. Garnacho. Eh? Prince Garnacho. He won't sell him.
0: Wanna collect Garnacho back?
1: Collect everything. We didn't sell that. We get them 10 million sellout clause.
0: Hey! Garnacho. The life was for the finish anyway. So Roma, they said they don't reject offer 40 million from Atletico Madrid for Manu Kone. And because Man United and Liverpool, like I said yesterday, Liverpool don't pull hand for the matter. But they see where Manu Kone would be interested in going for 40 million.
1: Go no go agree.
0: 40 million, Atletico.
1: Go no agree.
0: My problem with Atletico be saying, the kind of football that they play. Now, they don't resign to say, blessed they go lose to Real Alvarez to Arsenal. Arsenal don't let them rest. Angola and Alvarez said, be like saying one league Arsenal the way him be.
1: But Arsenal don't pay. I'm not sure say Arsenal go on pay that kind of money for 100 plus for.
0: The guy is young.
1: He's young, but the money too much.
0: How much is this Atletico buying? They're going to make their money back now. So they're not going to let them just go like that. They won't make their money back. Don't make their money back. You know, they're easy. So Arsenal, if they collect Guimaraes and Boumadou.
1: Everything they always good on paper before season starts.
0: Well, preseason, sha. Preseason will be interesting. Many people will start their preseason. I think today or tomorrow, most preseason will start. Some clubs don't start to the play with the people who are available. Like Liverpool, they won't go soon start as well. Even though say the big boys will go World Cup, they never come. They see the holiday. The coach talk and say not follow them talk for fun. Say in for life, may them come, but may them rest so that everything
1: goes on.
0: May them enjoy. So now all those Harvey Elliott's, you know, now then still they now then go play preseason. With some people when they go World Cup, when they no call, all of them go play for preseason.
1: Anybody will go World Cup, we no touch ball. May just resume straight.
0: Now they say Barcelona they open to sell Ferran Torres at the 26 years old to avoid to pay in former club Manchester City about 7 million. If they extend their contract, they're supposed to pay City 7 million. And Barcelona, they demise their money, not any money at all. They could hold on tight.
1: They're not facing that Ferran Torres sell big money like that.
0: Big money,
1: And if they sell them, once they go still collect like 7 million. All this kind of deal is sweet, too.
0: And Madrid is a bit of that. Our parents have been good.
1: No, see what they do for Kumo. Collect and buy, sell and for 60 million.
0: Perez don't try. That's where Perez don't try.
1: Full profit.
0: But yeah, that guy's happy play ball, you understand? But he look if he play when those other boys see. So go for this amount. Put my buy back close for this amount.
1: You know, see the way he said Casemiro to us also. You probably collect money.
0: The same way he said Ronaldo. The same way he said Casemiro. The same way, But there's one player I want to make and say, Fela Mendy. I want to buy him for left back.
1: We don't need him.
0: Okay, we could not talk too much. Unfortunately, we could just match break for here. And why would they wait for the World Cup? Remember my prediction, 1-0, France to win. Olai said 3-1. 3-1. So Spain will score only one goal.
1: Now only one goal I give them. How many goals they don't score for World? It'll be 1-1, 1-1, 1-1, 2-1.
0: They never really scored big goals.
1: How
0: like
1: many
0: that
1: goals they don't score for the World Cup? And it's Portugal. Now 2 goals they score.
0: And Portugal be the biggest opposition where they play.
1: Yeah, yeah.
0: I'll try. They don't play any African team.
1: No, they don't play now. Especially they don't play.
0: They don't play any. Only Cape Verde, I think. You think Cape Verde? I mean, who they play? Curaçao.
1: They don't play Cape Verde. They don't play. They don't play there.
0: Curaçao they play. Make I just confirm who they play. For the World Cup, just quick one before we come out for studio results.
1: They don't play Belgium now.
0: Okay, Belgium, Austria.
1: Wow. They don't play better teams.
0: They don't play some better teams, shall.
1: They don't play better teams.
0: Who again them play now?
1: They don't play Uruguay.
0: Uruguay. Anybody could beat that Uruguay.
1: They're no better passers. We no go work off.
0: We better pass them.
1: We avoided
0: embarrassment. Anyway, I don't believe in Nigeria for that. Nigeria for reach quarter final for this at least.
1: I beg you, we for now. Everything we always do. We go work.
0: Yes, because we not go. So I did tell you with this quality of squad that Nigeria gets. Nigeria and I will do ourselves now. All this nonsense where all these people do.
1: But the group.
0: Nigeria have beat many of these teams.
1: The group we for dinner. Still Portugal group.
0: No, Argentina group there for me. But now they like Nigeria and Argentina every time. They like that thing, make Nigeria and Argentina they play all the time. But we need to run come up inside the studio as quickly as we can because Ima, I see Koboko for my back. If like say Ima don't want chase me come up inside the studio
1: nah,
0: here.
1: Nah,
0: but
1: not too much the Koboko gets.
0: Look at us run come up inside the studio. Allow him to. I know say many people see they send their voice messages that Ingo take them after we come up for the studio here. We're gonna get to myself better. The sport matter will come back for evening with me Jude again. Good evening this evening. Oh, good morning, as a matter of fact, this morning.

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2: Another one. What else? Yeah. It's a beautiful brand new day. My sending a couple WhatsApp. We will go very reply Tuesday. May that's something, man.

Radio 1, orin to dara julo lo man ju sori afefe, o de n fun ni layo.

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0: Guy, we don't need to talk since. 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
1: Oh boy, you don't talk.
0: Haba, you know the tire. Now the new level be that, too. This new MTN sachet bundle don't make life easy for me.
1: Brotherly, involve me now. 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
0: Talk until you tire. 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Low down, talk the go.
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4: Brother, I know what you're going through. I understand there's a man you get planned and you won't do many things for those around you. You try, but the pressure, they drown you. You feel bad when you don't follow through. All of the aspirations and the dreams we don't come through. Such is the life of a man. 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You know if you do this life on your own. You get friends and G's, my brother.

you pump us, you answer now on slot of everybody problem. 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
5: 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We don't kickstart the matter. Yes, so welcome out to me now with the right now. Yes, money runs with him. My love, love, I know they alone. Tita will deal with me inside the studio. So instead of a biggest B and E, I have together with Tina, biggest E and T today. Now, biggest E and T inside the industry today. You get me? Anyway, time to reach right now. Hope that person will be saying you won't do it. You won't wake up right now and on Monday. If now your husband and now your wife and now your children, you understand, you know. Earlier before I do it, take that music break and send my cat. I don't do it. Wake my own self up. I don't wake Lagosians up with the pot the tea. For the wrong place, because yesterday the guy water where I put my leg enter gym yesterday, it don't make sense at all. And me, I actually see the where the water take the come road. Me, I near the place, like I see saying that this thing instead of me the water they follow under the you know the gutter where they don't do the water, they cause that place don't block, so if they come up, that place don't full the water they do it. If they come up, you know, they come up, they pour for road, so the audio road. You know, fool. When I don't, you know, I don't reach Afro, I don't go back. You understand? But then I don't reach Afro already. You just took my media, so why not just finish the entire journey? But anyway, the number don't change. The number don't change. The number 0810013-0349. We'll be that person with one mode, which will pour our water here. There'll be one steam my water, but you know, work. I don't find my water back. You understand? And there's some, Kubuku day. But you just hear the sound. Just hear the sound. I mean, you know. Because we don't want to wait, we don't want to wake up right now. You go wake up when this one touch your body. So let me know who be that person will be. So you want to wait, you won't wake up this morning. 0810013-0349. If you get somebody who be in the call before your number end with 7793. Yeah, so if you do it, you feel call back again. 0810013-0349. 0810013-0349. Yes, so now mother-in-law, be that person you want. Now your landlord self, you know, you don't complain about some particular things for your house back to back, and then no one really do it. Come fix the matter. Let us know. More do it, more wake them up this morning. Pour them a lot of water, you know, and some kubuku for their body. May they do it, may they position very, very well. I've been now you're waiting now your family member then that they pressure you as a young girl. Yeah, they say, when will you bring us banda? When will you bring us banda? And you want us to pour them water and say, wait for God's time, because God's time is waiting, God's time is the best. Let us know for that person. I mean, are you a young guy? There are any small meeting where you want to talk your mind and say, oh guys, sit down there and until you don't marry before we hear with you to talk. Let us know. We need to do it. Pour them water. Say, not only married people, now get opinion. Everybody get opinion. And if I say some people marry, no, me say they get sense. Probably people never marry. You understand? Everybody gets sense individual. And some people just decide to do it. Just do extra and extra. You get me? You know why they talk this? So I did one. And they're very close to like church garden, like 2 Sundays ago, you know. They just sit down, they talk some things. Now I want to talk. Now they tell me, say, oh, God, you married? I say, I'm not married. You say, then don't talk. Ah! That he touched me! He touched me because I want to talk a lot of things. That he touched me. Well, what do you tell me? Just they are lying with me at all. Because, see, as I raise my hand up, they say, you married? Ah!

I will see, oh, if I lie now, oh God, they'll say, where's my wife? So I just got on this. I said, nah, never mind. They said, wait till you marry before you go. So that thing pay me, you know. They invite me for the next conversation. I not go because why you tell me that kind of thing, you know. The fact everybody will marry, nobody say they get sense, though. Nobody say that all of them get sense, but people never marry, you get me. So that one, I go wake those people up too. I know they hear me. You people wait, they do that wicked things. Until some people marry before you go allow them there, before you go give them some title, before you go give them some position, before you go do one or two things with them. It's a bad thing. It's a bad thing. Even people that are not married there to get opinion, they get sense, they get everything they want to talk, they get contribution. Leave us alone, let us breathe. Leave us alone, let us breathe. You understand? So, like I tell you, Yanni, here's another that time we say you need to do it. Wake everybody up. We need to do it. Wake up. If they sleep on top bicycle, or you don't even suppose reach working place by now, and you never reach working place by now, Ungwano, let us know how the matter till they do it. Take the bizu for that side. How the matter till they do it. Take the bizu for that side. Let us know. If you send voice note here, so if you do it, even drop message for the matter, if you call directly, anyhow you want to do it, use this matter, just let us know for the matter. I'm gonna do it and show you this one small way is coming back.

0: I'm on a different state of mind. 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And your future looking hella bright.
1: Oh yeah, maybe just they can't get it.
0: Give me, maybe you can't get it. Hey, yo, don't you shake it, baby, necessary, baby, shake it.
1: Oh yeah, baby, make me simple.
0: Tell me why you don't you shake it. Show you know the money, repeat it.
1: What's it necessary, make

Oh yeah, baby, tell me what you need. No de buga, facilities to pack. 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

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I say grace when I eat my food. 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Smoke criminal, and they upside. General, the top side. Anywhere I go, I do run town. 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Smoke criminal, and they upside. General, the top side. 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

0: Hello. 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Yeah? Nigeria for every station money runs here. So with my laugh, laugh, you will call. Yes, I try call back again. Yes, the waiting there. I say waiting. Wake up, box segment. I will do right now. Hello, talk to me. Talk to me.
1: Good morning.
0: Good morning to you. Hello, yeah. She's not there in today, and I just me.
1: Yeah. Hey. Why, your man?
0: Mm-hmm.
1: But no problem, sir. We are here for you.
0: No, you are.
1: Ima, I will make you see this man for me. Oh.
0: Okay.
1: This is my customer. No? Now, one man like that.
0: Okay.
1: Ajuzin, Adesele, they teach for Clay Road, where they drive.
0: Ajuzin, Adesele, that man
1: very well. I'm not joking. If I make you even open his to laugh, I can beat him. Make him they cry. They just say, I will do it. Anima. I won't make you wake up Tinubu for us. So,
0: no problem.
1: Ima, people are suffering.
0: Mm.
1: People are suffering. Tinubu. I won't make it in my case. I don't want my whether
0: make a plug the president.
1: And all those that want of our team members, we don't pay love. So, if you for my church, man, I'll make you keep there for me.
0: Sisters, make a vlog the president.
1: I beg, Ima, because people are suffering.
0: Okay.
1: Ima, from here, do you know how much? 2,000 from Jai Osho.
0: 2,000 naira.
1: Yeah.
0: How much
1: before, before? But before was 500.
0: 500 naira to 2,000, Jesus.
1: And they tell you, okay, for me, Jai Osho, to eat me for, but before was 200, 100 naira. Now, man, 300, 400. And you know, anything that goes up, and never comes down, because of that, where that person comes from, the president, and those that is the cabinet. So I will make you flog them for me. If not, told me the language, don't throw their food for Kana. Or if I speak, maybe just follow the Abomi Dabagod.
0: The president.
1: The negotiators are suffering. I know they laugh, but I'm telling you from my mind.
0: Sisters.
1: So for example, I will make you, if not, I make Koboko, you add them on top with Pepe.
0: No,
1: thank you.
0: No, yawa. Thank you so much. Thank you so much. May we put President once I said the other people we did are so wrong them. You don't hear as a sister stay, they do it. They told those ones I go flog them. But the president, I don't pour any water. Hey, Josh, I know me. You know me. You can't do it. They can say, hey, sister, send you message. You can't do it. I'm be the number one citizen of the country. Oh, yeah. Come here. Anyway, yes, and our sisters be that one way they do it. It's a book wake everybody with this that for us rock right now where they make things get key leg for the country. I know like give you who thought say you not see this face right now. Say you know the feel you know they live for this Nigeria. Even person know they live for Nigeria, they feel Nigerian pain. Not to talk of who we call the live for Nigeria right now. You get me, you know. And the problem, I think I will wake those people up. Say when are they very easy for una to increase things go up, you understand? But to bring and come down, na problem. They very hard for now to bring and come down. Koboko, now we even use wake call of now. Koboko, a very big one. Because why? The main reason why you increase this thing, it don't come down. But then your own price don't want to come down. Like, why? You understand? Why? Transportation will go high. You ask them, they don't say that because of fuel. Now they don't bring fuel come down to the price we don't do right now. It seems to be the same price. Like, okay, come out something for my no, you know, go come out something for my you go keep on like that. I bet me answer that. Hello,
2: good morning, my brother.
0: Good morning to you. Would you be your name away? They coming from Bikono.
2: My name is Natemi Martins. I'm calling from Surulere.
0: Okay, talk to me. Who be that person we want to make a wake up this morning?
2: Yeah, I'm on a wow. This is a way Becca Bliss. If you're not this traffic, go Becca Bliss, go Becca Bliss, don't show face.
0: Well, something very close to that. She goes, you know, she's a bit split. I want that's why I don't want to pull mouth. So I want to make sure tell how juicy the matter be. You understand?
2: If you see a gold bridge this morning,
0: Jesus,
2: everything I stand still.
0: Jesus,
2: now stand still.
0: Chai.
2: From concern like this, stand still.
0: Chai.
2: I say, wow, where could be an apple for Ireland?
0: Chai. Chai. And only island do mainland free you.
2: Yeah, you know, but you know, my office is the island now.
0: Okay.
2: So now island do I know say yes, this one.
0: Nah, lele.
2: You're about to say combo key. The thing is strong, well.
0: Okay. No, only God will help us on this island.
2: I would like to wake up Lagos State government.
0: Okay.
2: It can't be like, say, when I've noticed this thing, or maybe it's a trend from our politicians.
0: Mm.
2: When they are contesting for the first time, you will see all the energy, you will see them, when you vote them in for the first time, they're going to do things that you will hail them.
0: Mm. Mm.
2: Because of second term. Mm. Once they get the second term ticket like this, Baba, they go throw it over, look. Begin to do anyhow.
0: Mm.
2: Mm. Look at our excellency, Baba Tunde Sanwo-Olu. The first tenor, everything, Selen said, the thing is sweet. Second tenor, the beginning. But now look at Lagos right now. Everywhere dirty.
0: Mm.
2: Baba, if you go street like this, go see dirty packed along the street, the road, and if they can even, if Lagos care is not taken, there might be outbreak of any diseases. So if care is not taken.
0: Yes, if you are still talking now for one of the front page, yeah. Yeah.
2: From mainland, Baba, from mainland to island, go everywhere. You're going to see dirty.
0: You know, like.
2: Secondly.
0: Mm.
2: Landlords.
0: Those people matter.
2: They are just after the tenant life in Lagos now.
0: Swear to God. Everybody now is
2: tired. One agent added me to their WhatsApp platform.
0: Mm.
2: Baba. All the houses where they see whether they post.
0: Now what do you...
2: For Bagada here, they post 2-bedroom flat, 7 million.
0: For Bagada.
2: I tell you, I don't just want a measurement. 2-bedroom flat, 7 million. A room self-contained, 2.2 million. Where we get government, nobody is controlling anything.
0: And at the same time, so you go away, house with a leak, you go tell them they come fix it, they don't go outside your car.
2: That is it. People are suffering, and government is doing nothing to it. Absolutely nothing. Everybody will just come. Increase this. Transportation. No regulation. Those are just green area, like the guy talked now.
0: Mm.
2: From most of the two are from
0: Alakuku, where you come?
2: $2,000. And nobody is doing anything. And the government is doing as if nothing is happening. Like they are, and we have governors, we have up the SSA or whatever. And nobody is checking the rate on.
0: Hello. Okay. The network not really did good for that side. Even the ones where they put people to the regulate, the oil marketers there. Nobody they don't. All the regulator don't drag them till they come out to the regulator. No regulator. Now that they do any as they like. And the market there. Hello.
3: Good morning, Ma.
0: Good morning to you, Ogami. Good morning to you. Good morning to you.
3: How about the
0: talk? Oh, good morning, Ogamusbi. Ogamusbi, in less than 20 minutes, I go sell market. So I don't know if you go pause or call back, but mostly the talk they go.
3: Me, I just stop waiting. I won't talk, though, before 20 seconds.
0: Okay,
3: I just want to make you help me flog sisters well, so that you don't go block Nigeria for us. You don't go carry you go Abuja. You don't go carry go Abuja. Make it they calm down.
0: No problem. Ciao. Thank you.
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0: 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Yes, so thank you so much. I must be on top of my sister. Sisters, don't call back. Sisters,
5: hello. Back again.
0: Welcome back.
5: Hey, my Abeg, get people up.
0: Make I do it in.
5: All those market women. All those market women and all those man, whenever they comply to instruction and flog them for me, because they themselves too, then they contribute to, waiting they make Lagos dirty. Our market women and men, so I won't make flog some of them because they are dirty in the environment.
0: Now them go different, no worry. Now them go different. You know, thank you so much, but no jokes. I not like give you. I think there need to be a very strict agency where we say houses where we say they don't even house where don't pass 10 years. The price not even supposed to meet the recent price at all. I know, you agree with me? You get me? House where we say 20 years ago now they don't build them. If normal house where they don't build and then they do now ₦5,000 per month. That one's supposed to be like 1.5 or ₦2,000 because. What do you do for the house? Nothing. When you build this house, you know, it not be like the current price. You know, what is nothing? Maybe you buy paint, you fix one or two for inside the house. Your house rent, you know, supposed to reach the new houses where they also build house rent. I thought it's supposed to be like, if a quarter. You know, you go house where we say, now grace of God, don't president tell you live inside. You go to the give high price and all of that. Just imagine Bagada here, 7 million for hello.
6: Hey, man.
0: Investment. Good morning to you. I bet what be your name and where they come from?
6: My name is
0: Ben. Okay, talk to us.
6: That's the way they talk. That's how everyone comes about.
0: How
6: your house you don't sit here? You don't replace anything. I'm not saying they increase and say, okay, let me say they add maybe 20,000 on top or something.
0: Nothing.
6: They have like price, okay, like,
0: that's what they just build, like newborn baby house.
6: And if you tell them, say, okay, come fix this thing now, and I broke them, you say,
0: okay. Now that's the number, not the goal.
6: And they take me because they worry because people, they make our money back. They say, landlords, they don't price, like for us. You understand? We go to the no make sense, though. I'm helping with landlords.
0: No, no problem. Thank you so much. Not my job. I'll wake them up. Thank you. Thank you so much. Hello.
7: Hello.
0: Good morning to you. Would you be any way they call us from Bikono? Okay, talk to me, my brother.
7: Now, this housing issue for Lagos is just not for
0: landlord.
7: I don't know if how it is in every other state in Nigeria, but this Lagos owns too much.
0: No.
7: And too. Funny enough, the main issue we have is the agent, not even the landlord. Some of those landlords and landladies, they're not in
0: Nigeria.
7: It's the agent that is always giving them feedback. Telling them that this your house price is too cheap, or you need to increase it. So the main issue that we have here is the agent. You will get a house of 2 million before you pay just an agreement commission and
0: all those things. You pay around
7: 1.2 million.
0: So very annoying.
7: It's the agent. That's the real problem. If we can defeat the agent issue, we have solved like 75%
0: of the housing matter.
7: Yes.
0: No problem, my brother. Thank you so much. All these agents, they don't sell through. They say I just 10% money they collect. When I see they do anyhow, money no worry. Hello.
1: Hello, Ima. I'm a body later.
0: Yeah, I'm a body later.
1: This is Ima. Those agents need to be seriously beat. Seriously beat. You see, we come out there to train them so that even if they won't collect money from any type of client, then they remember saying the beat with them collect. I want to make you beat those agents very well. Whether whether they be man or they be woman, or you fall in your category, fall into a gem. But what they are choosing, are they, man? So this is very well.
0: Don't carry violence, come here. But no worry, I go Koboko there, you get me. But then, I'm not lying. Yes, it pain everybody one corner, one time. But you know, see how we deal with you now. We by ourselves, 90 with you. Yes. Now, so now we deal with you. And I go use example of if you did bus stop for those who know we get car, you know, if you relate, I don't know. If you did bus stop, you know, if you notice, say once traffic done, the pile up small, they will come start to the increase price for bus stop. You go notice say some set of people no go agree enter, they say, I got no. When they notice say nobody enter, they go return the price, but go return and go waiting the be before. But no, some of us, I submit too much. Okay, if you don't want to come up for road, we get where to go. Where to go? Now you don't carry us reach where we don't reach here. So we will complain to go back to the right team. You understand? You know, sometimes when you call some agents, they tell you say and blah blah blah. You know they do. Look for another one. When they say nobody, they patronize them. You understand? In that way, they go back to the normal thing, you understand? But when you don't tell this one, say, this one don't pay this one, if you like, they delay. That's so the thing will take, they go like that. As citizen, if they don't try something, you know, just leave them alone. Go choose another thing. You get me? That thing will come back to normal. That thing will come back to normal. You know, we dey complain right now, say they bite us for leg. But that's the way some of us, they try make and ride, they reject that price. You know, some people, they go back, they go to say, if you don't want the house, me, I want the house, they pay 6 months finish. To pay the remaining 6 months, while I did, they get fight with landlord, they proceed to come up for the house. But that, it don't become waiting, it don't become standard. Well, you don't, before you know, now from there, it go up. I better answer that question. Hello?
8: Yeah, hello, Ima.
0: Good morning.
8: Yeah, good morning.
0: Yeah.
8: I said something to this on our WhatsApp now.
0: Okay, open up.
8: Make you see the amount all these agents they call houses.
0: Join Magic Bagada. Yes,
8: I said that to you. I just pre-shot it.
0: From there, you will just go every street. Can you imagine?
8: Man, they are just like
0: rent
8: my own house.
0: 3 million per year. You know, caution fee, 100K. Which other thing? Open the second one, line at 2. Which other thing they there again? They just won't wound somebody like for this Lagos.
8: Like my own house.
0: Mm.
8: Now, so one of the agents, or the lawyer, what he call himself, come meet my landlady, say, your house is the cheapest in rural area.
0: Can you imagine?
8: Your house is the cheapest in the street. Your house is, I'm telling you, now so the man entered the mama house too. Now, mama, every year, this woman, they increase the rent.
0: Which is not supposed to be.
8: Where is not supposed to be? Now, this time around, now you want to increase them because the lawyer said, they tell us, say, no, if you see how much they come, they say how much they pay for your whole house rent. That's 2.3 million with the two rooms and this and that. And the woman always, you know, like the other caller said, this is their self, but there's no regulating body.
0: Nobody say they're not there.
8: Nobody, they check anything. Anyone can just come out and place any price on anything and it goes. Now, Nigeria, we do.
0: Anyway, thank you. The regulatory body for agencies for Nigeria, I believe, say they now me and peace are saying an action. You know, by the time they don't arrest like 5 to 10 agents, when they don't arrest them, the rest go learn. Because when you come outside from that place, maybe they do 6 months, yes. They tell them, say, maybe they go sleep for that place, stop things when not done for 6 months. I think all of these things, it go stop. Because you don't do too much. Yeah? Play that voice now, people.
9: Hello, Ima Alpha. If like say, now you are going to wake up this morning. Because before, just before, some seconds before, waiting for the call, I'm now, sport matter. Somebody call, you want to talk. As you pick the call, you tell the person, say, okay, say, you need the person, quick talk with you, want to talk with. Because in 8 minutes.
0: Yeah, no, I mean, in 8 seconds, I don't want to talk. I remember.
9: Now, Mr. Mosby called
0: again. As he told Z. Get out of here, Larry. Get out of here.
9: But I want to enter market. Say that minutes and the seconds, Baba.
0: No, by me, John. That's why I'm not on the first place. You make it in 4 minutes and seconds.
10: Ima, you see this agent of house, this house, while I wait. talk about, and all these our caretakers. Now, something where we say it go take time. Now, see, this one, now one of the corruption we don't eat so deep. Maybe say to heal. Now, only divine mercy of God, this thing can happen. Because already, this thing don't come to stay. Go see three people now, go look for a house. Agent go call one kind of ridiculous price. And you say, okay, you won't ignore, say, make we leave them, or no patronize them. Another person from elsewhere, we don't look for that kind of housing, goes call, say, how much? Don't worry, I go pay. Just to change location, just to see where they are affordable. You know, really, they're easy to kill this thing now. Or more, you don't already enter deep. Just like you said, I don't stand for bus stop. I won't enter bus, so they go at GBA. They say 500 naira. When? Because of where price? You say no, we'll give you 400 naira. The guy say no, 500. People don't stand there for almost 1 hour when they don't see bus. Some set of Nigerians, like two or three, just enter. And the bus is still empty. Nobody say it's full. That's what we did there. They say, ah, madam, what did they have? All of them are just enter. We went on there here, call. We got to drag those people out.
0: Outside.
10: Come outside. So, yeah, come outside. We tell the bus. So, yeah, they go. We don't want to see you stand for here. Like, that was the first time I see Nigerians. Everybody say no.
0: Mm-hmm.
10: Until that same bus got to come back.
0: Or carry that 400 naira.
10: Or carry us for 400.
0: Yeah.
10: So, that's the thing.
0: Yeah.
10: And just the thing with that. So, a very hard task for we Nigerians to really want to think about.
11: Thank you. Iman of love, good morning. How beg are now?
0: She did fine.
11: Now, why don't work this morning?
0: Thank you.
11: See, hey, Iman, now let me do ourselves. As you talk and say, you did for stop. They go call for high price. People go call, they enter. Some people, if people no enter, they go come, come regulate the price, the normal price that they collect. Iman, now true, you talk. You get a room and parlor when I park, come up for mother here. I paid 350,000. If you see the house, eh? Four coach house. Kitchen. Oh, let me know go fit stand for kitchen. Bedroom, oh, let me know go fit big. As I enter, finish, now my eyes clear. I can't pray to God. Say, God, help me make I come up for this house. Ima, you know how much they pay for this house now? Four person will pack enter. Immediately I pack come on. You know, 5 weeks, 2 weeks, another person pack enter. 400,000. Now let we do ourselves. That's what the man they increase the household. If you see the crocodile house, in fact, need that self go to get them. But people stay inside, they pay 400,000. They say the house that they need. I beg, leave that thing. God go help us, man. My name now Omo from Mazamaza.
0: Anyway, thank you so much, Omo from Mazamaza. Which is sisters they talk again? Make a year. You might wake up those agents and they actually need to be beaten. Seriously, their fee is terrible, and affordable criminals during okay. Well, I not like give you now. We like now. Why they talk now? They are the same thing. Why see they do it? Why see they talk? See this woman now, you know. Me, I not just understand who they give them the idea of the kitchen and the bathroom where they even, and who start that idea will be say both to bathroom and the toilet to go day the same place. You know that nonsense. I don't know who give them that idea, because somebody don't accept that, now it don't become normal. They don't even give space again, you know. You go your day there, you go the same bathroom, the same toilet for the same place. I don't know who give them that idea and all of this. Just imagine, say, that nobody collects that house where that woman come up from there. I don't like you that house from that 300 way day before you go down. Now, because I'm saying people they rush them, I got no mind, I go do this. One. But then, those people where they collect them, I don't like give you most of them are 6 months that they won't pay. Six. You come, cross scatter system now. You know if you sustain the same system, you come and now some of them go still come outside, call the jail, say, these people are doing that. Why you accept them? Why? Why you accept that? Well, look at it. Drink small water. 08100130349. I be the number. If you do it, if you drop your own, yeah. So we'll be that person. We want make a do it. Make a wake up for you this very morning, Larry. Don't see any other person. Now me see to wake up. I'll wake you up, Larry. I will wake you up, Larry. You see, every other thing, I will wake you up. You understand? I will wake you up. You get me? Just to say, if you want. Want best this agent, I beg. okay, if you want to beat this agent, I beg, call me. We know they do violence. You know what? I'll help now pour the water and flood your kuboku for now. You don't have to do the work. Now, why we do it here? Now, why I position? Yeah, anyway, make I drink small water. I did do it here. I did come back.

What it is, yes, time, don't wait till you reach, don't wait till you flog everybody. Oh, yeah, on a straight line. Sister, Doddy, drag me, Sammy, but I don't wish you. Now, my boy, what are you talking? Oh, yeah, everybody on a straight line, eh? Oh, yeah, come on, receiver, receive the water. Mm-hmm. Receive it, you understand? Oh, yeah, receiver. Lagos State go vote them. So, yeah, collect them. But let all the people wait there, Asura, Kasa for the president to another deal. Collect it. Not the first of the sister to print for Wala. Receive it. Lagosians, with the port, they turn here. Receive it. Lama them. Oh, yeah. Take it. Everybody with the increased price, you know, they bring it down. Take it. Mm-hmm. Landlord, agent there, Moya, come and take it. All those people will be saying that is upon the money now, but they allow them to talk. Take it. Mm-hmm. Collect it. Is it Idadu? Okay. Oh, yeah. Kuboku. Collector. Mm-hmm. I don't want you any noise. Collector. Now, you're talking if you shift from that place. If you shift on that player, collect. Now you get up. Do the right thing. Go and be a better person. Make your country good. It does do. You don't receive all of those ones, Abby. Yeah, now small water, make a drink, and then we'll do it. You come back, enter. I'm a boy. They're waiting there. I'm a boy. You say you get it. Daddy, your church for that area. You want to share with us. And as our first blessing, I want to kickstart the matter. You don't ready. I don't know what to be that to be 1 year, but let me say for 1 year. I really 1 year. So I drink small water, and we'll do it. You come back for the matter. We'll kickstart. I'm a boy. If you are not go anywhere.

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Ever wonder where to get the best clothes? 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Yay! 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Of course, we then deliver, feel the vibes in the air, we then go into space. Many people join the radio.

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1: You don't hear that and then Niger FM 102.7. You can't pay sit down on top. Money runs so yes, so with the biggest B and E and T. B not there. B not there. So wait to be that, yes. I'm a boy with the way fly around for your area. Yes, so we done for your compound. Within your colleague with them. Yes, so you just hear me they fly. See too soon. Tired don't reach you. Oh yeah. Call do it because share that I'm a boy with us right now. The number is 08100130349. They're not changing, they're not adding anything on top. If you do it, you call us on top of WhatsApp, send voice note even directly. You understand how you tell one time. And if you not get that and MB, yes, so you get your phone and recharge card. Don't go and carry them 08100130349. Make you do it, make you let us know. It be that I'm a boy or you want share with us right now. Talk to me, I don't start to sisters where you do. I don't start now. You know what? Let me rest too. I don't start to. So God talk that my boy with me right now. Either now your husband shared the amebo. I've been now waiting. Now your compound, you hear them from Mungwanu. Let us know the matter. Hello. Hello, you see, sisters, you reach out my button and your network not
2: good. Hello.
1: Hi, I didn't hear you loud and clear.
2: Ima, mm-hmm. The thing they say, mm-hmm. I will make movements in Boston.
1: May they do it in?
2: Because those guys, where they always stand bus stop, they are not doing anything, Ima.
1: Which of the guys?
2: Morning, afternoon, night, they'll be one corner. For Boston now, they even did this my street. This are you one. Then go did that place. They sit down morning, afternoon, night. They see people where they work at the end, they are living. But they themselves as a woman being where their body complete. They are not doing anything. If police come now at them now, their mother will go, they cry for police station. They talk one or two things or they find money. So I will go take that kudos issue now, Ima. Because I don't get observed this in several times. Several years, but I say no. Sometimes I don't go see bad to make I keep my mouth shut. But the thing is that we need to talk this thing to look for solutions towards those boys.
1: Mm.
2: I don't know whether they pause them, I don't know, but they always are the even though this is my street. Like so they sit down, some of them come out cloth, they claim champion. Whereas you know, even use that one, open your future career, wasting your life. So I don't know whether now if that color whether they take, they give them. The ginger, they make them they progress. I don't know. What seems to be their problem? Why can't they go and walk, Ima?
1: But now you they see them. You know, if you ask them this question, you know, if you ask them this question direct. But I don't know which kind of observation be this one. I don't want believing at the NURT guys for the bust away the top because those ones that they do their work now, work that they work there. You understand? Some of them even get uniform. But maybe now all those other ones where they maybe stay on the side, you know. Maybe now in those boys they send message and all of those things. But I don't know. I know the picture. Who be the guys where they talk about? Then you get me, you know.
3: Hello. Those boys where they always stay for free, and some way they stay for stop. Oh, so they sit down.
1: When you say bus stop, the ones where they bus stop, we know now the NRT guys.
3: This one are normal boys. Now what did they be saying? Morning, afternoon, night, they go sit down. Some of them go they take fatted drinks. Some of them go they take they smoke. What's wrong with those things and them? Police go pack. Go send now. Go to prison. Yeah, they go see them here. You know, Ima, I remember, I don't know whether you know that now why I call this person. Why I say I come collect one native way this guy gave me. Got the realm. So as I come, they come back. I think he had no worry. They go shoot. You might be rich or should be under the bridge. I think woman, I come to look myself see. What is that difference between me and these boys and me myself? I go customer, please go collect clothes, wash clothes. Am I not a woman? Why not go to fine boy or they drink beer up and down? But I look at it that all of those people they do all those things, and their parents is alive. You they smoke, you go to a fine boy, they drop tattoo for body, you say the champion, they carry everyone, they even maintain, and your boss are away, they see. still remain the same. Mm. And he's a paying champion. If he's that one champion, hey, man, they're playing for street. So this might be the day here. This is the Guadura. They don't get that play with confidence, though. I don't know whether Fudi is not see the entire. I don't even know whether the society will end day. Then they make their sense not be correct, though. I don't even know how we can tackle this thing. Hey, man, this thing is becoming too much. Sometimes some people, they don't go come outside in the night. Because some woman be where they work, you don't go they collect people phone or the monitor girls around. Mm. So imagine those boys, they, their lives need to be restructured. No, I don't know how we help them.
1: Imagine myself,
3: you are the fruit of this. I'm a fine boy, you.
1: Oh yeah. Imagine myself.
3: Me, we are the go wash clothes for. They do laundry work. They watch go woman, go men place their kids. They beg and say, give me something I want. Why can't they go and be doing fine boy? Or they say, make I not do anything. For how long? Age they go, time they go, their parents is watching them. Tomorrow that they go say, the children are the leader of tomorrow. Is that kind of people becoming the leader of tomorrow? So, imam, please, I mean, we need to talk this matter. It's coming too much.
1: Really,
3: and they tell you, apart from this, if you go and they did that, that is real life.
1: Even your street, normal street, they did it. Not even talking about
3: we don't look at this.
1: No, yawa. Where would they talk now? This one's that the ones we don't even make them outside, you know, right? Growing up, you know, now nobody parent they take care of children, you know. Now this one's where you ignore for street. Now then for your bus stop, for your house, and then now them they do it, and then they graduate, they go bus stop. So you understand? So little way if you do it, you contribute for your area. You understand? Because now all of us job, I don't like give you, and all of us work. Now in the matter, now he be. Hello.
4: Hello.
1: Good morning to you.
4: Hello.
1: Hello.
4: Good morning, sir.
1: Good morning to you. Okay. But play that voice now.
5: Man, all those guys who really sit down for bus, so they sit down. For my own, no, for Masa here, they don't just sit down for bus stop, they will do nothing. They send all those drugs. Now drugs that they send, and so police they come they pack them. Even last week, police come pack them. If they pack them, their mama go they run up and down. Go they.
1: Hello.
6: Hello. Good morning.
1: Good morning to you. Would you be any my way? They call us
6: from
1: people.
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6: Hello.
1: I hear you loud and clear, and I enjoy FM 9BDs. What be your name and where they call us from? Okay. I'll continue that voice, not that
5: way. And the worst of all, this last week, oh, they're coming to one guy, he get bridge for this my two bridge. Canal, what do you say? He don't turn to bridge where people they pass canal. Now, so the guy run enter, die there. They say the guy take colors. As police they come, now he come run, enter there, come enter the river, come die for my two bridge here. See, now God will help us. You. All those people, when you say, you don't know what they do, so most of them are drugs that they say. Anybody who want to buy drugs, they will just come and give them. I beg. I don't want to come and here. Thank you.
1: No, yawa, like I said, just talk now, you understand? We they see them for our street. Before they go do it, they go grow, come do it, enter that bus stop where they, you know. You now community work, you know. The places where the parents, you know, if you see where you see, you report, you talk. Because now, if you handle them now, before they go grow, reach that side. Those people where they see right now, where they bus stops, where they street, you get one time where you say, now just the compound, and they stubborn. That's from stubbornness, until they start. You know, when neighbor won't come do it, won't come for it, then the parent will come to say, not touch my pikino, not touch my pikino, not touch my pikino. At the end of the day, the pikino, they do it, they become what you know want. Make it be at the end of the day, you end up for bus stop. You call God, may you come to the way if you can. Hello, talk to me.
7: Hello,
1: hello, I hear you loud and clear. Talk to me.
7: Am I laughing? Laughing,
1: maybe that.
7: Baba, well done.
1: Thank you so much.
7: See, the old system is we just have it. The old system don't break down completely. It's only God. And we God will come down from heaven. Now we go start now.
1: Bam. I like that part.
7: This other matter, this other matter, we are looking at it like a small thing, but it's getting out of hand. No corner, nowhere where you go enter now. When will they grow up then? All we know say all people who want smoke, all this, they are evil or whatever. Then you go always find them in one Eden inside.
1: They're not they bring and come outside, come try.
7: They know they come outside. These secondary school children will just come out from secondary school now. From a Butemeta, Joseph Lambo Street. You can see them gather early in the morning, something like this time around now. You can see that they smoke it, go everyone.
1: My brother.
7: Nobody they talk to them.
1: My brother.
7: Nobody they do anything.
1: My brother. Now I won't talk, see. You talk, see, now everybody walk. You see small children where you they come out now. What it be the effort we they do as an adult we did that side? What it be the effort? What it all this association with this?
7: Yeah, you know when you call one, you know when you call one out of them, that as a matter of fact, that's not my street. I used to go there to repair my car.
1: Okay.
7: I've called like one or two. Then the next thing I just see is this following day. I don't, the other day that I went there to go and even do something with my mechanic. Now I see all of them gather up together. What are they point to me say, hey, nah, he be that. Nah, he be that. Oh, I just try to dodge my head. Though, because all these boys, I tell you.
1: All these boys, you never can fail. Imagine.
7: Hey, man, don't come go reach my house now. One hand on, they don't take one hand. What do I want to tell my children? What do I want to tell my wife?
1: I get. You know, I get. But
7: government need to do more.
1: Nah.
7: Government need to do more. All these our NDLAs. What did they do?
1: And but they don't feel rich. They don't feel rich that street. Place for now. If we no carry that information, go give them. If we no carry that information, go give them.
7: Not by the roadside. Not by standing by the roadside. Local government had a lot to do. Initially, we are complaining that there's no power for local government. And of course, they don't fund them. But this time around now, they form local government. Local government get their money. What are they doing? Our chairmen, our councillors, what are they doing?
1: Well, now, good election question.
7: Is coming next year. And you see them cajoling us now.
1: They'll
7: come
1: question.
7: With rice, five jerrycan of rice, giving all those people. Then they'll complete for them, finish. PM. They're going to their silo and not doing what they like. And we want to decay everything. All these young ones, they are the strength of the nation. But by the time the government...

Abigail, you are not a man. Makule, makwe, satira, money.

0: Yes, so that one has Zion, Tenny, and Olamide on top. That one, yes, so check your Google right now. And 4 minutes, don't go sleep. Come off for sir, 11 o'clock. Yes, across the bridge, 9 o'clock kickstart right now. Imala Flavin inside the studio. Oga Godwin, Mr. Godwin, the first voice, Nigeria FM 102.7. He did inside the studio. Yes, so and our Assam Pete one, Lady JJ of Nigeria FM, she said position inside the studio. Good morning, Oga Godwin. How the morning is going?
1: I do in my now.
0: I do try my best.
1: You see, people need to carry coffee or tea worker.
0: Because of the
1: continuous rain now. So you need to carry something you go take
0: warm
1: yourself.
0: Warm yourself.
1: You understand? You know if you carry shankers, because if you carry shankers, shankers, now when you reach out, you go say, okay, yeah. If you make an enemy of your shankers, half an hour go close by four. So
0: If you close,
1: no, that and those won't get madam.
0: We don't get madam.
1: If you get madam, you know you go house.
0: Exactly.
1: So no plan with any gentleman. No plan with any guy if you get a gun. No, that people people never marry. We single. They need to plan their time.
0: People when they capable. You get that one. Say also, they know people like us. We be say, because they do 2-5, 2-5, and the rest, you know. How the lady JJ, how the money till they go? I be the money slash afternoon till they go.
2: Very okay. I just want to send a heartfelt sorry to most people we suffer where were yesterday because of
0: the rain. Okay,
2: rain we fall. You know, some people say their house don't turn to mini swimming pool. You know, some people it just be like they no get anywhere to even lay their head at the end of the day because everything don't spoil because of the rain. So just heartfelt sorry. I don't know anything to talk aside from that, but just hope say things will get better for us. And we as a state say there's so many things that we do. But they throw dirty inside drainage.
0: Bam.
2: That's not the go of the water. So when water no fit to flow anywhere, what it go happen? It go overflow.
0: Yeah, exactly.
2: You know, so we self we need to really take a lot of caution to this. Maybe we stop the detroit dirty for drainage. It no make sense at all.
0: Okay.
1: But even the drainage matter self. It blows everything for Nigeria, they arrange and to make Nigeria remain the way it is. Because in those days when we grow up, you go to the National Orientation Agency, they run promos and all those things. We can call police. We don't want arm robber anywhere. Call police. Because arm robber no be spirit. Now, a person like you and me, inside this our town, they eat, they chop. Even they make younger, come announce number where you go take call police. Today, if police is there to rob for yourself, which number you go call? Number one. Number two, they go say before you cross the road, look left, look right, look left again. You know where you go and cross. No run. You don't see that advert for TV in the same time.
0: Nah.
1: All those guys go talk say, no, they teach you how to be a good neighbor, how to be a good citizen, and all this stuff. So people don't grow up, don't think it's a normal thing to throw away dirty for road. If they drink water inside motor, throw one out of the car. Then if you talk about the education aspect of it, people know a lot of Nigerians they're uneducated, and so nobody they educate them. And then the National Orientation Agency was supposed to educate them. Blatty, the agents know they exist, even though they always put budget for them every year. So all those one more messages. No parents tell me one day, say, if you want cross road, look left. Now that message from

0: what I hear from radio and see for TV now take crossroad. Same of all those other things. So the campaign need to continue. They need to we need to see videos and audio messages where they from last night on the social media temple say see the result of throwing something out of the car.
1: Yeah.
0: See the result of parking dustbin. People go there market when they finish, they go pour the dustbin. You get one place for Onigbombo, Maryland side. If you enter that street in Mali, the J, dustbin don't take half of one lane.
2: Chai. That's one lane of the road.
0: Dustbin don't take one lane of the road up to 100 meters into the street.
2: What? And people, they stay for there.
0: Before they drop one for the entrance of the street, then I think government can put, they do not drop them there for here. We'll find one thing. So the internet will reach the entrance of the outside the street. Just mainly he passed the gate. Pile of dustbin. That place, market no far from that. The pile of dustbin up to 100 meters straight go down. Now, two lane road. It don't take one full lane.
1: Now, only one lane, they function.
0: People go wake up in the midnight, in the early morning, they go what they go through dustbin. Because even the government now, the PSP or whatever.
1: All mad.
0: And then they can't carry the thing. So at the end of the day, all those kind of dustbin are wearing for. You go wash and enter gutter. You go block drainage.
2: Mm-hmm.
0: They go say flood day. So we are the problem. Market people go sell, they go pack that dustbin, go drop for one place, especially Lama will come pick up, Lama will go carry and dustbin go dead there. People where they live, private citizens go come out for their house, go drop the same dustbin there. People they drive for road, they go throw it in, so they go block drainage. Yesterday when I did on the terminal bridge, they come heavy rain, traffic small. I did near the, you know that divider, we divide this side where they come island, and this side where they go back to. That big divider. As I did near the move, center, I can't look the ground. I can't see how the water they enter the. You know, some small drainage holes there along that road.
1: Yes.
0: If you don't look where, you know, go see them. I just see how water they flow the enter it. So if I as they move, if I see this drainage, I go see water they enter. I go they smile. See the other one.
1: You
0: so
1: water.
0: Then you go come see maybe one or two way, maybe bottle don't block them. So the water they bounce come off from there. I go say see now somebody threw this bottle for this third mainland bridge. So see the one nylon won't block them. You understand? But all those holes and put them there so the water could naturally they come off for the bridge they enter. Somebody don't throw it, but don't block some of those holes. You understand? So now the problem when we get, so the country, you know, they tell you how to act the right way. Parents don't get time to tell the children how to act the right way. Some parents say, even when learn how to act the right way growing up, we don't spoil. Some people, when they throw those beans for road, now see people who grew up hear all this instruction.
1: Yes.
0: That's why they say, hey, people, they get the government with the design. If you give us, like for Norway now, I'll give you an instance for Norway. Norway, Netherlands, those countries, they close prison because they don't get prisoners, so go stay there. They demolish and they rebuild them to estate and how, because nobody did to stay there. And the prison where they close, now like, if he, that prisoner, we get fridge, you get TV, you get
1: a 2-bedroom flat for Lagos.
2: The only thing I say you did, they lock you inside, exactly. You know.
0: And they get library, they get TV, they get cable. What are they now be the sofa. They close them. You understand? They say that one of the servers going to go, the crime rate are like 2% or then if they so low. You know, if you see the cash person in the road, say thief or one kind of
1: car,
0: they don't get two heads.
1: Exactly.
0: You understand? They get that they can't the report say the country they so unfair to the rest of the world. Because when you see the likes, you're the one that say these people now another brain they bring the leaders of Norway, we make that country like that, come Nigeria. Nigeria know if you survive with them. Because by the time they put all those things in place, all of us go wrong for this country.
1: Exactly.
0: We'll go find the country.
2: We don't use
0: bad things.
2: Bad things.
0: So if you carry us come up for this country, go put somewhere else.
1: Country where they function very well. Like
0: some of us go say, no, I won't go back. We go wrong, come back.
2: It's just been like girl, where go there inside a relationship with a guy, we know the you know they beat them, you know they insult them, and then she meets fine guy where they treat them well. She go say no, this guy don't like her.
1: Won't go back
2: the other
1: to that
2: one where they beat them, nine.
1: Go.
2: Now mindset.
1: God will help us. We go do it. We go put action also into the whole matter. But then more do it quickly. Chook mouth inside where one of the two we want to do it discuss today. So he get this woman. She say her husband, finish the house where they get for uncivilized area for Ibadan. why did they leave Lagos, you know? So both of them, they do well for Lagos for their job. So she be fashion designer, and she get plenty of apprentice where they work with her. So she did financially okay, according to what she talked. Say before they move go Ibadan, say they get a misunderstanding about relocating, because I say she no want relocate. Since she did do well for Lagos, say she no feel imagine, say she start a fresh life for a land where they strange, and then you don't get any scene there. She's not really familiar with this thing, and so she can't start reporting. Say the husband can't start to the reporter to both families and friends, you know. Say the husband called, they tell them, say they talk to the wife, they tell her the future of the family. Say the wife, no one listen to them, and all of those things. So he said it did very painful, you know, and she can't wait. She can't get to answer the man, you know. Say the moment, say she struggled to accept, and then encourage me. Say if some people can encourage her to do it, to move. And since she don't do better for Lagos, say no way where she go day, where she no go do waiting, she no go do better for that place. So she can't accept, you know. Now they can't wait, start to the plan to move. He say I had to place my apprentice to different trusted fashion designer that I know are good. He said she shared about 12 apprentice to 6 fashion designer, why she rushed to do freedom for 4 way she know say they don't do good to feed day on their own. He said after that day, before the truck come to pack their load, he said that they pack their luggage to one corner with the 2 boys and then girl with the secondary school. He said they can't try pack the husband's own. Now he can me they leave your own load, say it thinks too much as a man, saying go fee pack your own load by himself, so maybe they know touch him. So the truck come. He said they start with our own tailoring stuff and machine and the rest of the whole thing. He said it can't reach time now, space still day for the truck. He can't say maybe the husband put some of the things there, and the husband say no, say he don't pay for another truck. Say make it come back here, because I may at least make some they follow this one. Now you must say, what can be the point of carrying the old truck, come back my own when I go still pay? And so me no worry, make them the go, you know. And so the man did what he followed and go. They don't pack the man load, now only the woman load, now they pack and the children load, you know. So say they just that evening in just call after they move go, they ain't gonna return back to Lagos. So that evening they expect her to come back in just call. Say and get a job quickly we quickly enter for RAM, and then a multi-millionaire deal, and he won't quickly do before he start today directing customer come Ibadan for the new place where they don't dey now. He say she dey angry to accept. Say after 2 weeks, say they no see or they no hear from him. Say he called and he told say the job you plenty, and then he go take more weeks before he go finish. I say okay. He say match end and still he no come out. Say he can't do it. We move to our new house in January. So from January to March, the man never come back. After they don't, he don't return back to Lagos. So he say he call him and he started to give him excuses one way or the other. Say in children and they here, so you know if you leave the children go look for him because of safety. He say so for June 30, we make him 5 months after the man don't come up for the house. So he can't do it. He can't summon the courage to come Lagos unannounced. He can't go to the former house where they stay. He said another people they live there. Say nobody wish he know they live there. Say the house first do it, first shock. Say this must be a joke. I called him and asked if he's still there, our former house. Say the man answer, tell her say he still there, the former house. Say not there.
0: Meanwhile, she did there.
1: And another people they live for the house, you know. He say, according to her, I said I'm there right now and I can't find you. He said he end the call sharp, you know. And since then he tried the number no day reachable. He said he got to go sleep for he go the place where the man they work. Say they tell her say he know they work there anymore. Say the woman thought saying a lie, because he know what in the place they look like if person know they work there again. Say he can't do it. He say no. He say he sleep for a friend place that day, because he no believe say the husband know they work for that place again. So he no go back to Ibadan, he sleep there for that place. Say my children were complaining that I didn't tell them I would stay long, and I had to travel back to Ibadan to meet them since it was Sunday, and they will need to go to school on Monday, according to her. He said then I started reporting him to family. Then he called and told me and the children should stay in our new site while he continue working in Lagos. He said that he has rented a room self-contained for himself, and I said impossible. You know, you made me leave all this only for you to stay back in Lagos, you know. He said this no be the agreement together. He said the same you we won't come on my neck because I refuse to follow you go Ibadan, and the same you now come go rent a room self-contained to stay for Ibadan and not move go the same Ibadan where you preach to me say we go make her.
0: So the room self-contained are Lagos
1: in now Lagos in Dua mean stay there, you know. He said he now said over the years that he has been the one paying house rent for 2-bedroom flats that where they live before. Said that I've never helped him, and now instead of me paying it, that he has provided a shelter for us. Say the house 2-bedroom flat we didn't pay too much. Say instead of me the woman they do it in they complain, now he can't do it today. Instead of me they appreciate and sorry, he can't complain. He said he threatened to come back. She, the woman, say threatened to come back to Lagos. But he said if he come back, say he go be responsible for the house rent we didn't pay. Say it's not easy, he won't and he no go live with the woman because now woman they pay the house rent. So he no go agree to come live for where the woman they live. Say that he will be coming Friday to Sunday once a month to come they visit them for Ibadan. Say may they remain for Ibadan. Well, here that I am, there's no much customer. Say the little that comes, they are expecting me to sew clothes for 1K, 2K. In fact, if you call 3K, they will turn and be going. Is it what I would be using my life to do now? I'm so pained. Please, my dear sister, please post for me to get advice. Say she be 45 years old and she don't know what to do.
0: So what you make the man go rent smaller house for Lagos me in the state? And that in work when they work. When you know they work there again. What you in the do now?
1: He still they work there, and I lie.
0: I lie saying they work
1: there. He still they work there. He just lie for the well so made the woman come up. But the woman says she.
0: But why woman? But when you said woman, when the woman go the place, go check where they work. Say they say no.
1: Let tell her say you know they work there again.
0: But instead,
1: say
2: so.
1: Does,
2: so is it possible? He don't tell them say she come.
1: Yeah, but they tell her say you know they work there.
0: So as him go stay smaller house now. So in plan, I say make she go stay for a bad making this one. Now should they pay the rent originally for Lagos?
1: No, now the husband they pay the rent of 2-bedroom flat where they did
0: for Lagos. But so what you mean the major reason why the husband said make them relocate go?
1: It does say the house rent cost. It is expensive. Now why they build their own house so you go stop to the
0: okay, pay. Okay, so house now their house they build for Ibadan.
1: Yes.
0: So because you want me to go stay the house they build, help her destroy the business.
1: Wait, where she get? Say she did financially okay. Also get over 12 apprentices, which she
0: will be 16 apprentices. Yes, she said she shares 12 for 6 places.
1: Yes,
0: and the other 4 she do freedom for them and all the stuff. Yes. So at the end of the day, I mean, the woman don't make the right decision. She not thinking well. It's not going to just close your business, everything, because you won't go stay half. The house you go to buy banana food, you go eat.
1: Yes,
0: and you go still survive, pay children school fees and all the stuff. And then so the man just deceived her to go. Now when she don't find out, say the man deceived her. In the meal, if she knows she will build her business back to the level where he be that time for Lagos, then she come back. This is already bad on the city. They ask for 1,000.
2: To sew clothes.
1: To sew clothes. So if you talk 3K like this, they go come back.
0: When people they collect 15, 20K to sew clothes for Lagos, 30K sell.
2: 30K, why you take 30K? You never sell 50K, 70K.
0: Get what you want to sell, but it's 50K, 70,
2: 100K. 100K.
1: I beg, now I save this money.
0: And for the woman today, that level where she gets up to 16 apprentices and get what she feel. I mean, she could tell you say she her business really they do well. Yeah. So the man gets say the man no get another small you the fall and say that small.
1: So the another thing now why
0: Baba want to Lagos they enjoy himself, then once in a while you could just go visit them for about another. Now I mean she tell that they do tiny business and all that. No. To me, you know, may say the woman don't need any advice. She need to bring family into this matter. You need to go tell her your papa do your mama, she go tell them, say see what happened. So she's going back to Lagos and then when she go back to Lagos to go to do her business and all that. If she go fit come Lagos and afford to rent her, the man no want make she. And she go fit find me. I go advise her if she get the money to fit come back to Lagos, do her business and rent somewhere where she and the children go to stay. Why not? Or better still, if the children deep secondary school, but she put them for boarding
1: school.
0: All Lagos to do your business. Anytime they close one school, they come back. They fit come back close one school and they come stay with you. So if not the daily movement of children is a difficult thing, then I could just advise it. Because now Lagos the business, then Lagos the money day. That house where they bad on fee be like retirement, if he always retire eventually go back.
1: Go the back house, there. Every Christmas, when I go there, go the still celebrate.
0: They have no they run. So I don't understand all those two way go say make she pack all her business. Go do, she make the wrong mistake. She trusts the wrong person. She trusts her husband wrong thing. She don't analyze the situation well. Now she don't enter. So it's to save herself. The brain and the head and the skill, what she create that business, she still one. But obviously the environment for Ibadan,
1: no
2: fit. That
0: business, yeah, the environment
2: no support the business at all. So she go need to. Me, I first like to say, may she come back to Lagos
1: with the children.
2: With the children, and maybe it go get to the point of maybe she then go rent a bigger space because now the husband they stay for room self container.
1: Mm.
2: All of them know if you say that room self container. So they go need to come to a compromise. And I pray say the husband and somebody where they understanding, we go listen and understand, say this thing they affect the business which they do, and allow them to stay. Because at the end of the day now, sometimes this kind of disagreement, now if it even
0: for what I see, that man if you understand. That man no go feel understand, say you need to, because and if the man they get difficult to pay the rent for Lagos in the first place, why you not tell your wife, say, and this is your business,
1: exactly. The business,
0: they make money, contribute. I make wife be help me contribute. So so women they marry, but then they're loyal to their family. So you know, when not be say we get any indication say the woman and that kind of person, they, why are they loyal to their family? For instance, women get their own money. They don't want to support their husband with the money. They say that husband is supposed to take them. Meanwhile, they spend the money for their brothers, their sisters, their mama, their papa. You know, they are first thinking that waiting my papa, my parents, and my brother and my siblings. But you get a husband and children, we're supposed to be your first family. Everything way they do now, according to what your elder brother talk, according to what your papa talk, according to what your mama talk. Meanwhile, your husband they struggle. Maybe the husband don't realize, say, this woman no go support me. But if you be supporting wife, the husband supposed to tell her, and men, you need to be humble enough to ask for help from your wife. If you need help. Only this rent don't be too much. My business, my job, whatever, they need to pay me that much. These 2 bedroom, no fit afford that. If you help, this is your business, Jebu. How woman take get 16 apprentices? Well, it must they make money.
1: Exactly.
0: You know, get 16 apprentices. For you to get 16 apprentices, they do work for that show.
1: Yes.
0: That means that they get plenty contract. Remember that they saw a show, they saw wedding, whatever, they saw. You get enough to the point they say you won't know other people when you feel send your apprentice in and go stay as they close up. So which kind of money should they make where you know they find it difficult to pay for 2 bedroom flat? Different parts of Lagos get different prices for 2 bedroom.
1: Yes.
0: If now they pay 2 bedroom for Lekki or Ikoyi or VI, it too cost. You can go somewhere else where they you know too cost like that and still keep your shop where your shop.
1: Oh, exactly.
0: You can get shop for island, they stay for mainland. You can get shop for mainland, they stay for island. Depending on what. At least, depending on how they do a man, then certain time you go, they go out, come back, do all those kind of things. But I don't know, that man must be very, very.
1: I feel like she said the man they insecure based on the fact, say the way the woman, the speed where the woman say they go.
2: If you say
1: you go passing your own, very
2: you know,
1: soon.
2: I nearly want to talk about that. I say, if I talk another, you be like, say, my gender.
1: No.
2: You know, because I don't see this kind of scenario before. When you say the wife, they very, very supportive to the husband. In business, they struggle. Now she say, okay, no waiting. Man, I support. He say, no. I be man. I supposed to take care of everything. And she say, at this point, you they struggle. And I dey here. I be your wife. Make I support
1: you.
2: She can't give him 10 million to fit stabilizing business. That one no do the man. No. He can't they vex. He say, why should they make more money past her, number one? Number two, instead of her to they give her money, why you no give him access to so her accounts?
1: Can you imagine?
2: Making they control the money.
0: That's stupid, man.
1: Can you imagine?
0: No, but that is why, for me, for this situation, I feel say the man, they wrong. The man gets low self-esteem. If you take care of your family and things are difficult, and your wife get business where they do well, the common sense to ask her how far, honey. Now, two of them, nobody did the one that they discuss.
1: Yes.
0: If your wife they contribute to pay the rent, they take care of the children, nobody will know.
1: At all.
0: Except she they go tell people, they can't tell you for answer. They mock you. Now you're going to say, okay, this woman. Well, as long as the woman don't be that kind of person, ask your wife to help you. Nobody, you don't concern anybody with the answer. Nobody need to know what they do. This one, Lady J talk now, where the man want access to the act. In the first place, when people date, that's why they say, well, now they date. Stop all this. When they date, all the time they think about now, push, sleep with each other. One thing. We're not going to keep on our hand to ourselves. The information we need to find out during
1: that time. We're not going
0: to ask ourselves every single question. How many children you want? When you want born the Pekin? You understand? How we go do money? Not only you go to your salary, you go to take take the responsibility as a man on a collabo. So we go get joint accounts. Both of us go be signatory. All those questions I need to ask on ourselves. What's going to happen if they come promote you for a job? Your office, your salary come become times 10 of my own. Or my own call. What is going to happen the day where I lose my job? How will go take cope? How much will they save for any day? Now the questions, the moment the person don't propose they won't marry you, you need to start to ask those all those questions. Small thing as far as but question when they are simple as how many children will go get when we go born, this scatter marriage.
2: Yes, now
0: some people now the Christians Bible say maybe we know to sleep with each other. The guy they love the guy they love, but if they touch me, but if they catch me, more no do anything. Okay, the guy they wait 1 year, 2 years, 3 years, he no touch him. Do everything, then marry, finish, reach house. The next thing, the girl. Test and they take her. She won't born picking. A woman when born picking, they react differently.
1: Yeah.
0: So women, then get belated, they don't want me to touch them again. Now imagine guy wait on the hold on for two, three years. Come marry, never enjoy a wife. First time she get belated. But after 1 month of marriage, she don't get belay. Come be the type where they say, don't touch me. My body, I don't. Now, you don't suspend your husband for some months as you get belay now. Man, whenever I take for a long time, come begin one time, you can't go use belay, the driver. Tomorrow, now, one girl for office, come draw five, bend down to pick pen. In see something else, in here scatter. They go blame her. Man, I decide, first 6 months, we go enjoy ourselves. One year, there's some people sit there say, I know one person will be say the time when she first married, she no quick born quick. Now the time she won't come born, Belen no be God. You be God. Say that kind of situation. That kind of situation. You know, to be your situation.
1: Exactly.
0: Plan them. Oh, when I won't born, we're not going to born the children. You want Nigeria, they go now. You better tell me you're beginning to get foreign passport. So we'll go save small world. When you get Belen, if you go born for another part of the country, another part of the world. All those are things I go put on top of the table. Then sew with a coat according to your material.
1: Damn.
0: Let me say, I don't go talk all those things. Only sleep with each other, kiss, smoosh, everything. Go movie, cinema, buy popcorn, watch film, do everything.
2: When I'm married, finish. The whole hand, they work
0: out. When I'm married, finish. Well, they do my book. When I go to pre-wedding photos. When I'm not married, finish, reach out now.
2: Well, I don't guess. Because
0: when I don't get... Now, when I don't reach out, your husband say, I won't get access to your account. And you know they like me, but you know I like to share your money. You know talk from beginning, say you know I like to share your money. Or you know don't talk from beginning, say my money I will only give you when I feel like. You know, get access to the account. When I not talk about joint account, all those things. Now, part of it is the cost problem. That's why if you really go better marriage counseling for any child, they will tell you plenty things. Better one, they will tell you things where for experience people don't go tell you, see what and what you will see, what and what you will see. So when I need to ask all those questions first. Ask every question. Me, my own recommendation. Ask everything.
1: Question.
0: What will be your body count? Ask. You don't do abortion before. Ask. You don't give girl belay before. You don't carry girl go come on belay before. Because the girl, if you go stop, he don't swear for you. You belay will not accept too. You say you marry your wife, no good mom.
1: Man, you go his head, pack with you, not you.
0: Ask every single question. Who you press your heart to break? How will you don't get before?
2: But this is important because I know of a lady will be saying, she come out belay. Because the person where she beg even belay, reject the belay out of fear. She come out and so the doctor tell him say if she go get belle later, complications go dey. She no tell the husband. She no tell the husband. So when they don't try for like 2-3 years, no belle, when they can't go for checks, now the doctor ask him in presence of the husband, say, you don't come out belle before. She start to cry. Why you know them say they fear say if I tell you you reject me. So many of the talking now when we say na even doctor they ask and I just they find out how you want make I trust you.
0: You know, girl won't tell your husband.
2: Tell him.
0: I give three girls belle. All of them don't come out time. They don't swear for me. Tell the girl. You understand? Say, okay, what will be the situation when little when I'm breaking up? Who break the situation? Who break this relationship? Talk up. Discuss everything. Make the person know say all the cards don't know from the table. So that you go, you don't friend in friend before. Let her know. Because if you not tell her, when I got that money one day, you go discover say this to friend before. Then you call the number one time when you know there, when your guy can't look for you. You know there. You can't come and come meet your guy and your wife for house. You come they see
1: things when you come they scatter. I only know that they
0: say okay. Only you got to do things before. She don't tell me. That day I call and me told you to order for her.
1: Oh.
2: You go don't they think all kinds of things when no go happen said. You mind don't go.
0: You go not the then the secondly, you go enter her dressing table for room, you can see the guy card there. So why is the card
2: why
0: there?
2: The card there?
0: Maybe that card. Now you even get the card though.
1: You go ask this thing and see get that.
0: You like that. Then the next thing, maybe the next time your guy can call you. After I go say, ah bro, after I go say, man, I your wife now. Just the more I'll greet me.
2: Why is he asking?
0: You wanna see this? But if I know guy, we telling wife, we're asking wife, say, he yell from one of their guys saying, this your fiance, don't friend this our guy before. All of them are friend. He asked why the wife said no, nothing like that. They come marry. That guy come back from UK 3 years later. Say, I'm more hungry, I go to go. Say, ah, your wife, that you want to. Man, your wife, man, your wife sweet too. The wife, I remember when we run things.
1: Ah, the woman don't deny the thing.
0: He assumes say the guy, the woman don't tell him say at their friend. Wife no talk. What are your friend? Ah, my wife. She say, hey, what's that? I remember the day we run things. Now you finally end up with her. Shall we're all the same. Shall nice one. I just say she take care.
1: Just to appreciate the wife, oh.
0: Now you shall say so. You and Zozo person friend. One day, that's still a deny. In the Nigeria, we just meet. He tell me, he said, "My friend." And then the wife said, "I'm sorry."
1: Damn it!
0: I don't go tell now. The matter to you. No time for that one.
1: No time.
0: So put your cards on the table. Anybody will love you. Go accept you the way. Be.
1: Yes.
0: I get
1: yes.
0: One girl. I know call her name. I know him those days. She would do for Kirikiri town. She tell me all. I say she dead addicted to sex that time. She know if you go in a day without doing like 3 or 4 times.
1: Jesus.
0: Why she tell me that time she don't finally lose her womb?
1: Oh.
0: She don't do abortion to the point they say she don't get womb again.
1: Oh,
0: and that she just change, she just give her life to Christ.
1: Oh,
0: but it actually they come our house for our fellowship. My papa and deacon, so our church, our house now, our fellowship venue, one of those. So one day she come earlier than everybody. I just there, and my parents, my brothers, myself, of us there. So she just go, ah, there now. I just follow her sit down. Make no be so only she just did there. She came like an hour earlier. I think she goes somewhere, so she did come back. She just
1: branched.
0: Came here, I come the Jesus. So she did so excited, say she don't change, her life don't change, she don't be born again. Now she just, we just did Jesus normally. About okay, you get anybody, they like you. Because she don't even want anybody to like her now because she not be value of to anybody. That's why you go talk like that. Say, the way she did like this now, you know, at another time, she be like 24. Anybody want marry her now?
1: Why?
0: After 24 years, she dead.
1: Oh, why?
0: So she don't start since when she be 16.
1: Oh!
0: But now I come down and say, I see why she no she get that value.
1: Oh! Womb not dey.
0: Guess what? She dey married now. She no get pikin. But she tell me, say, the man who she want marry, she tell her the truth. And the guy say, I go marry you like that. I don't hope, let us see another studio go back to the direct this. So today, she did happily married. She did drive nice car, get a good job.
2: They adopt children.
0: I don't know that they adopt. But she says
1: she don't share the nothing will go shock the man again.
0: On the tape.
1: Nothing will go shock the man.
2: I know if a guy will tell the fiance say, yeah, cut I know they work. May she go pray whether
1: naive.
2: She said she go present God tell her say Naim. So the day of the wedding like this, Ross day for altar. She then inside her gown the workers tears. She they cry. She they cry. No, but it actual life not true. It's true life.
1: No.
2: But later the point changed. But the girl don't already understand. Say as they finish like this, so
1: nothing.
2: My
1: imagination is off.
2: So suddenly they don't finish joy, they don't proclaim. They say you are now husband and wife. Okay, now so that they dance come out, now the girl hold her and say, they feel something. No,
1: hey!
2: They feel something. No, they say you know what, we need to find out. That at the end of the wedding, everybody go house.
1: Anyway, I tell you, I believe you enjoy this one. We don't bring for a table. Anything we'll talk about here now for either one person or two. Will be saying the situation, so always waiting. Put all your cards on top of the waiting, on top of the thing. Anyway, yes, for me, I don't wait. I don't pack my bag like this. I don't blow my answer. I'll leave it for the capable answer waiting in the workshop. Mr. Godwin and Lady JJ, the answer for the world of Nigeria. In my love,
0: in my woman, I do a message. Gentle six, and Mr. Godwin asking lady questions like, what is your body count? That lady can get angry at you, like so mad. They don't like those kind of questions. How many abortions have you done? Well. No, if you not ask her before I marry, you might have to ask her when I don't marry. And by that time, you know how difficult it is to divorce for this country. That's if you marry well, you do court, traditional, whatever.
3: If you marry well,
0: do court well. You know how difficult it be. Well, I first go court, judge go first, when I first go for 2 years, come back. Maybe I will set you. For 2 years, and then I come back, my phone, I'm going to do back and forth. So, you better know if you enter.
1: You know, you
0: need to ask the question. Uh-huh. If anybody knows it, they genuinely open, say,
1: to tell you this,
0: this
1: kind
0: thing, what I don't see my past life. There's no need. First, when the boy go accept you, go accept you.
1: Yes.
0: But not build the relationship online.
1: No,
0: not build them online because eventually that light will crawl out one day, and then you'll come to Christ and say, "I don't know, my mistake." Even the Ten Commandments, lie did it. That's not lie.
1: That shall not lie. Did it? So if somebody not fit tell you now,
0: if you don't say that shall not lie, that cannot be a false witness. False witness, then be
1: lie. That's lie now. Mm-hmm. That's the use package. Cover. I'm going to don't do it. Don't go for the matter. See you for the waiting. Wednesday edition of Money Runs. Now you go do it. You catch me and Becca Bliss again. But then enjoy the remaining program on Top Nigeria FM 102.7.
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0: As a swagger.

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2: God is the creator. 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
1: Yeah, man.

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2: Again, it's me, the individual, running the game physical. I'm here to open my mouth again and yeah, spiritual, to speak from my heart. Let you know where he dip in me, as people they find bites and talk about me up in this industry. Where them been day when I they speak for mechanics and shoemakers, them they talk around the subject like our lawmakers. Before I drop the head, the industry was messed up. Fakers they rule, why real rappers them they stressed up. Nobody did a damn thing until I came through. I played the whole area, now real rappers have a say too. Now people they listen to them, come for our shows and clap for them. Some they take them to the next level with hip hop forums. From Nigeria, the world only know Juju, Fuji and Afrobeat. But we all know hip hop is running the streets. Waiting will make them know where your music come from. In the long run, at the fusion of grammar, the slang.

From smile to frown, I'm tired of so-called hip-hop heads of children that I ain't holding it down. Say I don't change from the way I be before. Say now they spit for pigeons every February when I be hardcore. Like when I drop what if and split the airwaves. 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What if I tell you I only do one or two shows? What if them no pay me well enough to buy one good shoe or some good clothes? And say for play, had a hand and let me know what it'll take for me to rearrange and eventually blow. While you sit around and talk, ish, our elders, mom, ish, others are far too much metaphorical, out of space. When some rap, they don't know where they come from. Back then, two rappers on stage was like seven throwing a tantrum. We need to change that. Put a phrase to our music. Let the world know where we come from. Let no one abuse it. I'm the homeboy.

was this issue of fear when it real. 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Cause of how some MCs feel about these three words whenever they open their mouth. Look, my guy, I know if he shout. I will only ask, what's keeping it real? Is this singing or rapping like Oyibo or doing what you and your own people can feel? Some say I sell out because I do dance step. 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The faster, I'm just speaking my mind, playing my controversial character. The way I be known to do when I spit it straight out to you. You better recognize a real brother that's reaching out to you. 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That's just me, so how else I want me to be real? My rules are speaking whatever language, but makes sense. 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

0: brother man, Nigeria's representative. 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That don't mean I'm not keeping it real. That doesn't mean I'm whack. It doesn't mean I'm set up. So, show the world where you come from. 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
1: Hello, my Sokoma. Yeah, Tom, my man. 2008, Nine Rugged Man dropped this album, Rugged the Baba album. And of course, the first album when he dropped, after he dropped, the second album when he dropped, we followed the first album when he dropped, we called Thy Album Come. And Thy Album Come, let me Rugged Man first album. That album, now get Baraje, move your body, make you shake. That's the way you get. Now ain't get Peace or War. Now ain't get, you get one song where you do with Abounce and Jaffa. Waiting Day. Ah, Waiting Day. Yeah, that song. Waiting Day, one of the songs really for the album come. The album come get Peace or War, Waiting Day. And of course, you get Ruggedy Baraje inside. But this Ruggedy Baba, the second album where you can't drop. And of course, you get one other track where I like for this particular Ruggedy Baba album when you drop for 2008. What is it you want? Rugged Man sing for that song, you know. I think Nani and Niola or something like that, nice singer. That former Niola we did for, if I don't make mistake, the Banky W record label, yeah, EME in those days, yes. Yeah. I don't know, or one girl, sir, when you sing, what is it you want, when you, what do you hope to achieve when you sowing seed where they destroy your future? What is it you want? What do you hope to achieve by sowing seeds that will destroy your future? Better avoid it. Or use protection. What is it you want? What do you hope to achieve by sowing seeds? Look at you now, like story of somebody wasting the life flesh to flesh until Congo carry HIV. Lovely jam. Of course, Rugged Man, I want to talk about Rugged Man. Now, one of our members for this house also, every Thursday by 7 o'clock, they call you a Waiting Day with Rugged Man for radio. Yes, yeah, and of course, Fumbi. What is it you want? Featuring singer Fumbi. The most famous of Nigerian hip hop. Okay, yeah, that Fumbi now in sing. Yes.
2: That one album.
1: Maybe a hair album on a live. Rugged Man. The body. That song. The day for inside Rugged Baba album. Mm-hmm. Trust me. The day for Rugged Baba album. Rugged Baba album. And that particular song. What? This one is How You Want Them Now.
2: How You Want Them.
1: This one is How You Want Them Now. How you want an ambulance? What is it you want? Mm-hmm. You understand that particular, you know, what is in our girl now? Sing that particular hook or the chorus, any other they call it now. But all the same, you get some albums in those days where I get where you say those albums are non skipping album. See, Rugged Man first album, and the album come 99. The album come, then get where he's saying, why you do the rap like Mumu, where you do with not the late normal loss.
2: Yeah.
1: Then at that album, I also get Baraje, that album, I get Peace or War. I ain't get a Waiting Day with Abounce and Jaffa. Then the second album Rugged Baba, I ain't get this Rugged Baba song with Nice. I ain't get this What Is It You Want? Get some other jam. I ain't get Waka Waka Bounce. You get one song with see Waka I think nah, but not in the course. For that song, you get one song with Waka. The song
2: that see him now, if I could do it all. When feature
1: Niola. You see, I know seen a Niola. I know say he do something with Niola. I still remember my If I could do, you know, I mean, that's a lovely song. Rugged Man needs to bring some of these songs back. We'll be playing them here because we'll be Nigeria FM, the headquarters of Afrobeat. 8 minutes past 12 o'clock, Tuesday, July 14, 2026. You did walk chop, yes, where you did walk, now they chop, the hottest midday show for it with the first voice, me with the answer. Godwin Aruwayo and Lady J, as I'm better one of Nigeria FM. Lady J, how far?
2: Are they okay? Are they all right? Are they feel cool, sir?
1: No, not the weather, not the time for the weather be that. Cold could come once in a while. Nobody said that better cold, like the kind of cold that they get for Northern Nigeria, if cold really day or for abroad. But the weather day, because we don't get used to hot weather for Lagos. When rain don't fall for continuously like this, because the problem is it cold. They know it really cold. The weather just chill. You know, that's why I would say everybody need to carry coffee or tea for their bag or their car anywhere that they go so that you can warm yourself up. Okay.
2: Yeah, so you know that now. You don't already warm yourself before you come up.
1: Oh.
2: You ask me.
1: What do I want myself?
2: You don't ask. You don't warm yourself.
1: So as I wake up this morning and I take, now you take. The day rain fall for myself.
2: No rain, no need to fall.
1: I know.
2: Because you talk yesterday, say whether rain fall low, anytime, any day, anyhow.
1: No, I only talk, say, during the day. People need to learn to take during the day, especially when rain fall. Because most times at night, parents, they do that thing. Some of us grow up the adults, we don't see our parents kiss one day.
2: You just say belle don't enter.
1: Exactly. You just get younger brothers and younger sisters. But parents need a kiss for our eye. Our parents know this, they can hide your future. You go find now. You know, go if our parents hide something for you, you can't find it. Because tell me how people they live for face me and face you in those days. My born 5 children. None of the children don't catch the papa and mama one day. But they born. None of them see their parents. You don't go see your papa tap your mama for back like this. Pa, when she walk out past. They try. And the one that parents in those days say they born. More than a Bluetooth. Because you don't feel catch them.
2: You know whether they carry cloth.
1: Whether they party, whether they outing, whether they function. If they go and they go sit down, they look themselves. You know they see them, they toss all those public discovery. They say, this person rub this one here. Never. They hug. The man can't carry hand, go down small, one touch the woman, boom, boom. Never. Then they walk up and hang when he the whole arm. Never.
2: Times don't change.
1: Parents.
2: You don't hold your wife when you walk up.
1: Parents, I don't understand.
2: No, what, just question.
1: What would they walk up for road?
2: If not the group, not the function, if not they go somewhere, not the...
1: No, if we go event, one of my wife, one of my babe, as long as the person will follow me, that if my escort, and then a female will follow, we'll go together or that, whatever. It depends on the situation. If the one will just come down from car, would they walk? I know they hold the person, but if you get where you get high, you won't walk out, maybe some kind of place where you know this smooth or whatever, you go hold the person hand.
2: That one.
1: You understand? Yeah. And then, but if we don't walk out this red carpet or something, everybody gets space to feel walk out by yourself. I don't need to hold the person. I need to hold any hand. I need to really do things like that. And then, you know, go ever catch me say, we'll sit down for an event. I sit down, woman sit down, my wife sit down, once that I just steal one kiss or peck. No, I don't do that.
2: You know they do PDS.
1: I'm old school.
2: Thank God school. We know no corruptors, so Mr. Taker, yeah, me from Surulere.
1: Yeah, me Abba, I want to corrupt you, baby. I'm just talking. You understand? Don't be saying that. So we be, you know,
2: because our holiness has not been corrupted.
1: I don't know. Say parents in those days, they need to catch them. Uncle and auntie, they need to catch them and all that. Nah.
2: He says so, Mr. Godwin, and then you are not romantic.
1: Who says so?
2: Mr. Gentle Steve.
1: I know they do public display of affection. No, means I know they're romantic. Me, I be Mr. Romantic, if you don't know me.
2: So the day you married, you do kiss, you may kiss the bride.
1: Now, part of instruction, man.
2: He goes say,
1: no, I don't want to kiss the bride. Bishop Mike Ojo say,
2: and they wait to see what I go do on my own.
1: I'll come tell Bishop Mike no. Now, pastor instruction about
2: that.
1: Bishop Mike said, if my kids are right now, I have to obey my bishop now.
2: Oh, you my understand? God.
1: So, shout out to Bishop Mike Ojo, too much, correct, pastor. So, now Bishop Mike said, if my kids are right now, I don't get choice. What is nobody be touching the wrong catch me kiss my wife or openly before? I don't do that, I don't do public display of affection. Let me be that, yeah. You understand? So, well, this generation. Yesterday, one guy did Twitter.
2: What do you do? What do you talk?
1: No, DJ. He put one video audio in here from his neighbor room. He said, "Now, what did they do somebody wife?" The girl and they talk. How can you be doing somebody's wife like this? How much will you pay me now for all this fun you are enjoying from somebody's wife, for me?
2: Wife.
1: Now the girl they talk at, the girl they enjoy at, you can't talk somebody's wife. How can he be doing, you know, that guy, how can he be doing somebody's wife like this? How much? Tell me now. Tell me how much. Oh, that, and so you add on top of it. Oh yeah, you are helping my husband to do what he cannot do.
2: Hey, wait.
1: The guy can't say, that somebody's wife. They say, this generation don't finish.
2: Ha!
1: I listened to that audio like 3 times. I'm sorry for the husband.
2: So the husband know they active.
1: Because what see that guy, they do that beat for that audio. The husband is gone. And she can't commentate, say in they help the husband. All that is when the one of you talk for God, now they radio. I pity the husband. Any man with no trust in wife, we hear that audio. Relationship go get issue. Because no man deserves to have his wife.
2: The only problem now is that men go start to look their wife differently and they go start to dissociate.
1: You never see that skit where somebody will kind of enter a debate with like 6 men. Another man, what kind of 7? Can't say, if I'm calling, can't say, sorry, I can't talk. Your husband is here. Cut the call. When you need the next floor, can't come down. Did many 6 men call the look themselves? your husband is here, which of them, the wife, be the best way to talk to that guy? And go,
2: I can't hey God.
1: 14 minutes past 12, and then I got in and one of the first one, like she was talking before, Lady J. Asambe, the one of Nigeria from there. Now, Tuesday edition of Workshop. Right now, I want to ask that one question. I see something yesterday for internet. They say by 12:30 to 1, we go do play radio. Give on our one song. Sorry, play or stop. We go give on our one song. We'll let us know when we'll play them. Almost. When I flip up the tongue. Okay, so but between now and then, just want to ask that one simple question. I will ask Lady J first. Somebody need money, they broke, they in a tight corner, I can't call in friends, say, guy, I need help, I bet, bail me out with some funds. Friends say, I ain't no get money, or you know if it, borrow, I mean, no get money to give, I want to, He beg, but you can't do the situation, you say, you know, get choice, you need to come sell your house. Come put your house up for sale, say, you want to sell the house. So. Now, if I go say, how much you want to sell the house, you want to land the price, if I go say, okay, make him buy the house. So, the person will say, you know, get money to give you, man, come buy the house. So immediately, if now you immediately you sell that house, collect the money, solve your problem. You go see maintain friendship with that person, yes or no?
2: Well, if first people say the person get the money, but he no one give me, now he make you say he no get money. You know what? He no get money.
1: And so you go see continue the relationship with the person.
2: I doubt because just be like say, in my time of need, you leave me for all the moment I say okay, I won't sell a house. Suddenly you can't get money, so. But I know the, I know beside the day and try to adjust it. Say at least if I you tell me say I get money, but I won't use them for XYZ. I understand that to say okay. You don't get there. Suddenly you get money to buy my house. Be as you get.
1: Okay. Well, just let us know what you go do. If now you between now and 12:30, we will take one or two call WhatsApp messages and just let us know what you go do. If now you say you need the idea tight corner, you ask your friend for money, say no if he give you. When you want to sell your house, he can say go buy the house. Come buy the house for your hand. You can't take the money, go solve your problem. You go see maintain relationship with them. 08100130349. 08100130349. Don't forget say between 1 and 1:30, we will do trending gist on the biggest army above for social media there. Between 1:30 and from that time to like 2:30, we'll do as the professional, but especially as the professional we'll give on that today. And then we'll come do between 2:30 and 3:30, we'll come do talk to me. You understand something they bother you, you want to share with us, go we'll follow you. And before we'll also give all the latest entertainment gist as they hot for that. When we go break, and then when we come back, we'll take on our messages for WhatsApp. Share you go see maintain friendship with that person when you come back. When you said they have to solve your problem, yes or no. I see for Twitter yesterday, the thing they try and people argue about the matter. We'll just make you ask when I what you want to do if now on our day there. All right, I'm take more music. This one has Zadie Slim. They call her woman. After that, we go see here from Hill Bliss and Tari Nosika. And this tune, the one they call
2: Worthy.

I'm all the hustle, they my genotype. Me and this tune, blue, no beat can hide. Came a long way from Goddard to the penthouse suites. Mad love in the comments and the tweets. Tears in my eyes when I remember new heaven. No watching, man, when my journey started. Tears in my heart when I recall the nights at Igbo Ref. You were there performing my raps. Rock shows and used clothes from all weather. One or two sneaker pair, Bobby Brown hair. Made a little change, but more stops I got robbed. Dodgy promoters, all of us got scammed. Can't believe it regardless. My freestyle's the hardest. My can't go hats for the flyers. 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
1: Bangladesh. 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Oga boss.
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1: Tell me, baby, you don't turn me on. Why you never seen a man go wrong? 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If but you get acting funny, get him off my

0: Yes, Nigeria FM 102.7. Welcome back from that delivery. BBC. Be like saying I've got my favorite song right now. Now Black Bones now sing the song.
1: The song makes sense. That's when you come now. Come out, but no, be saying that my favorite song.
0: Okay, Vinka, give us Batakuli and you carry Nawagi for the song. No, we'll leave them at that. Before we close mouth, you hear A Woman by Zadie Slim and Worthy by Ill Bliss featuring Tari Nosika and Ace Tune. 12:30 don't knock for clock. We go get time to take you to go through these messages because now time for play or
1: stop. Before we do play or stop, we just run through the messages since we are waiting to respond to the message. And the question we're asking and I see, they're very simple. We say, you get in a fix, get serious issue, and you need money to bail yourself out. You ask your friend where you don't say get money. He say no get to give you. Beggar, beggar. He say no get. After he comes to the situation, he no get choice now to sell your house. He can't decide put your house. Say he won't sell. And then your friend goes, how much you want to sell the house? You can't tell him. Only for him to bring money. Say he won't buy the house. So after he sell the house, you can't take the money. Solve your problem. Che, you go see maintain your friendship with the person. And the question how would they ask me that? What's up? The voice note they go back.
2: Be friends with that kind of person because I'm not saying you should dash me the money. It's a loan. Borrow me. I want you to solve my issue. And I can't say I don't walk around and nobody else. And then I won't sell my house. You can't tell me, say, you will buy the house. Probably. I might not. I don't know, but I'm not sure I really want to sell that house to you. And even if I have no option again, I sell that house to you, we're done. That friendship is done. I will burn the bridge.
1: Or any voice not too long, we're not gonna play. So when I make sure so when I voice today sharp and short like this other one, we'll just play finish. So
3: good afternoon, first voice. I tell you, now I'm not the friends. At that moment, the friend it all ends. But after the training and that person on Sunday from Ikoyi.
0: This message say good afternoon, Godwin. Honestly, that friendship don't end that day. Victor from AG. Another voice note, 23 seconds.
4: Good afternoon, Mr. Godwin, and TVD John. From here, immediately where he buy the house, I will give gap to him and no go continue with the relationship with him because not a genuine friend. Not a genuine friend. Just a friend for Matt. Chef Morile.
0: Thank you, Uche from Morile. Good afternoon, Oga Godwin and TVD John. No, Uche from Ibafo. So those now all the messages, these two voice notes, 1 minute, 21 seconds, 1 minute, 46 seconds.
1: No, all those voice notes too long. I don't tell and say if he, when they send two voice notes too long, no, if he play them. How will they play almost 2 minutes voice notes? You don't understand. Straight to the point, you go be your friend. Now, well, want you die in friend, go borrow that money to buy the house. Somebody will say, well, if you go borrow money to buy the house, why not he borrow the money, come borrow you? But if he borrow the money, buy the house, I think they make investment. If he borrow the money, borrow you, if you go get a city, what's going to happen?
0: Good afternoon, Mr. Godwin and Auntie Lady J. Me, I go sell my house to him and I can't be his friend again. Austin from
1: you know, they sell the house, you get choice. You need money urgently. While are they your name? You need to buy and sell the house. And the only buyer away don't see me now your friend. Maybe don't bring the money away. You say once, as you say, once the house 15 million, your friend don't bring 15 million. You go say no because that him, you know, sell him. Meanwhile, you need the money. You know, they're as easy as that now.
5: Good afternoon, my girlfriend. This is Penny from Nobel Seller. He has the money to buy the house, but he don't have money to borrow me to solve my problem. As human being, I'm flesh and blood. There is no way I'll continue the flesh. There is no way. Once I see him like this, my mind will just go to that situation.
6: Oh, God, me and the detail. Now, good afternoon. Now, no, that kind of friend will be friendly. I beg.
7: This is Fredo from First Tech. Good afternoon, Oga Godwin and Auntie Lady J. If that kind of thing happened, I said that person is not my friend again. Once I saw the problem, we are done with the friendship because it's as good as if God forbid bad thing. If they sleep with my wife, if my wife is a very fine woman and it's even then they look on my wife to have her all along. Thank you, God bless. So that one is not a friend. Cancel.
0: Take connect with
7: this is Fredo from one. First Tech.
0: Take your wife.
1: You know, you say if that person no feel borrowing money, if he want take your wife in your hand, maybe they feel say if the man can't go, then that's a tough situation. Things gonna get problem for us. Maybe take care of your family again. If you won't collect one.
0: Anyway, sir, maybe we'll take the last one. This one from our youngest dog from Romania, so go, pardon her.
8: The DJ, advice, I get your advice. For me, yes, I will keep the friendship, I will maintain it. The reason is simple. Nobody owes you anything. So some of us don't do the talk, say, nobody like saying, feel entitled. No, this is nobody like. Of course, yes, you are feeling entitled. If because some nobody, person will give you what you ask for, in convex. No matter even if the person has that a million times, that is not the reason why you should, you know, break up the friendship with them. So, now I think say I go still keep up friendship with them, but I go be careful. You understand? Don't get the from Romania. Have a better day.
0: Yes, Doc from Romania. Thank you so much. Really appreciate your contributions.
1: So that only job we go do a play on stop. Now song they will want play for now. We're not gonna tell now who sing them or the title of the song. You go just decide to you go just listen to the song. Let us know whether you like the song, whether more will play them or more will stop them. Alright. If now waiting, if you want more play them, tell us. If you want more stop them, tell us. We will let you know. We'll go take on our vote. So what you go do, just vote for WhatsApp. 08100130349 08100130349. All right. Just let us know for the other man will play or stop. Just say play or stop and then put your number there, your name there rather. Let us know that man will continue to play the song or more will stop. We know we'll tell now, like we talk. We'll sing them. We know tell now, but we'll go just play the song and then if we say we'll go ahead, we'll obey now. We'll continue now who sing them and the title of the song. But as someone no player, the song will just fade into the unknown. Like that. Nobody will know. You understand? So we'll go play the song now when we come back. We'll take on our message. Don't forget 08100130349. And I play or stop this right here for Workshop with Gordon and the DJ Niger FM 102.7.

0: 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Good afternoon, Nigeria FM. 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Blessing from mile two. Good afternoon, Nigeria FM. Continue to play, Kosi from Festac. Play, oh, Uche from Ibafo. Good day, Godwin and Lady J. Please continue to play the song, Oyin from Nigeria.
1: Oyin from Nigeria. Oyin, what part of Nigeria are you from? Oh, this time you say Oyin from Nigeria like this.
0: Good afternoon, First Boss and Lady J. Continue to play Erica from Amuwa Dolphin.
1: Erica, one of my babes, we will not really talk like that. How far na Erica? You know, any girl with the answer Erica, did they normally fine? Well, I never see Erica when you fine anyway. At least Erica said fine. Based on the bishop with their DM, I said, no, be she there at DM, but Erica, fine. More, take more messages.
0: Good afternoon, Nigeria FM. Play Kenny from Lagos Island. Okay, she say Oyin says she's from Lagos. From Lagos. Okay, where for Lagos?
1: You say you from Nigeria, from Lagos. What part of Lagos? Oyin, it's a me answer. One liner question answer you give.
0: Good afternoon, Lady and Godwin. Please stop. The name na the song na AI song. Friday from Lagos. Na AI song. Okay, oh. I will take.
1: So nice. If na AI song, you know sweet.
0: You know sweet. I tell you.
2: Good afternoon, Lady J and Mr. Godwin. The music day nice. Continue to play, Mr. Showface from my papa.
0: Thank you, Mr. Showface from my papa. Good afternoon, Oga Godwin and our excellent beautiful Lady J. Please play a special one from Ago. Play it, Semi Dio from VI. Good afternoon, Nigeria FM. Continue to play Tosin from Surulere. Good afternoon, Oga Godwin and Auntie Lady JJ. Please play the song Orisha King Drum from AJ City. Good afternoon, Nigeria FM. Please continue to play it. Mr. Godwin, that's me on my DP.
1: Yacht, sir. Erica. This is your this you with it on your DP. Yacht. I've been no born me.
0: play on my guys. Izu 50 from AJ. How
1: yes, many now. Now 21, now 20 this thing would normally take responses, yes, message, or whatever.
0: Wow.
1: Would already pass. Normally we look for 11. First to reach 11, you understand? 11 out of 20 now. In a majority, you know, but we don't really get 14. We'll just take it well, no, make him on no loss.
3: Okay, good morning, Lady J. Good morning, good afternoon. I better play, but I never hear this song. I just enter my motto now.
1: No. If you like, first, we no vote, I ain't counting votes. No, no. Who's going to vote?
4: Hello, good afternoon, Godwin. Continue playing. This is H. Lava. The song good for this weather, as the weather cold. So just play on.
1: I can't title think within that song we get to do with weather condition of the current situation in the country.
0: They don't send you laughing emoji.
1: Who they laugh?
0: You want to say never hear the song.
1: You never hear songs, play. I don't understand. That's your off me. Never hear the song. It'd be like one time when one of my cousins, Ovie, very, very fine boy. I suppose introduce him to Taise. Fine boy, you. Fine. All my cousin brothers now will be fine pass. Ovie nine fine pass. All my brother, all my cousins will be guy. Ovie nine fine pass. Ovie fine pass me. As I be fine boy, this Ovie fine pass me. Ovie, they watch TV one day. I don't know the film when they watch. If I come outside from room, look over, go sit down before the way you concentrate, I like. If I come across and say, ma, I join you now. So, what's in the happen now? What's in there? Who be this? Who be this guy? What's in the happen now? Because this guy won't take this guy bomb. Okay, I say, why? So, I don't know.
0: But they watch the movie. You don't know.
1: Who be where they watch for almost 1 hour? I say, okay. Now, if they watch the movie, I mean, like, the movie, they watch you. This guy won't take this guy bomb. This right there is what happened around 2004-2005. Very funny that time. From
0: those are the days of VHS and BBC.
1: Cassette now, video cassette and all those things. Now, Indian film, sir. So this guy won't take this guy bomb. Now, you won't say, you don't understand why he won't take the bomb. You don't know, that I don't know, that the TV. Sometimes on TV, they watch you. They watch TV. Okay, so.
0: Tell them
1: about the song.
0: No, before tell them about the song, I beg. You don't mention an Indian movie. You remember any song from Indian movie?
1: Plenty now.
0: Which one?
1: Danny Man. Danny. Danima, Aya, Aya, Tufan. You watch Tufan in those days?
0: I watched Sunita.
1: Sunita,
0: Sunita, Sunita.
1: And unfortunately, I didn't see Kenny get do. Then you know what? Tufan. If you watch Tufan, I say, Tufan. That one, Tufan. I watch Tufan. I watch Sunita. I watch Nagin. Nagin, I mean the girl that turned to snake. Nagin, yes. That one, I mean the snake girl. I watch that. The Indian people was growing up in those days, but no more. In the
0: this is where gentlemen does the advertising picture. What happened? They fine, babe.
1: You say you fine.
0: You say you ain't fine.
1: Anybody they follow you argue. Then just six me, I don't know. You fine, okay. I know say my cousin of you fine, a fine boy. Fine pass you. Where? So no, I go show the ladies for studio, but Ovi. Maybe they know say no be just mouth at the top. On the okay, based on popular demand, when I say we play the music, so we'll go obey
0: now. So
1: tell them about the music.
0: So the title of the song that Smile For Me, Cabo Rex, now you sing the song Smile For Me.
1: Okay, Cabo Rex, nice singer. So Smile For Me, I made the song. We will enjoy it. And then we'll come back on the other side of 1 o'clock between 1 and 1:30 to give you the trending gist. And some of the biggest, most talked about stories for social media. We will let you know right here for Workshop with Godwin and the DJ inside Niger FM 102.7. Now, because waiting, you wanted to do that.
0: Because you wanted to do that, your girl for studio to your cousin. That's why you send his picture. Which picture they send?
1: So Gentlestick, you want challenge of you? Gentlestick, you know, number one, I know, I'm not going to say I don't give the tire to you again. Ovi not too old for him. You know, Ovi in his 30s. The tire still be small. You understand? So, Ovi is more than 10 years in your tire. And to tire go see Ovi, that tire did not give him a papa. So, other than that, Gentlestick, if you want to tire, shoot your shot. You understand? Feel free. Society, no one tell you don't go see the picture by herself. 20 G's they come next, don't go anywhere. Workshop, they continue with Gordon and the DJ for Nigeria FM 102.7. Now, Cavo Rex, now be the artist's name, and he called the song
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0: Tokwe Chikezi, I like him, Tokwe. But Osh Bebe, I'm the first choice if I go bring somebody else come back to this place, come work. What it be that thing where you feel, say, we don't know about now?
1: I too like woman.
0: Yo, they borrow. And I like money too. Yeah, another question. I don't try. And only you have many questions. 1, 2, 3, 4, 5. One finish on me. Okay, Godwin, I get one question because me, I know one suffer for Nigeria. Why be said, despite all the natural resources we Nigeria get, many Nigerians see they struggle with high cost of living, unemployment, poor electricity, and insecurity. What team be really the way forward? Some of us who later. Now, bad management, now put us where we do. And because Nigeria, they're very divided. Like I talk, would they train our children from small in terms of you be this tribe, you be this religion, you from this region, you from the north, you from the south, you from the east, you from the west. The other time, I see one video where everybody talking those days saying, when go Anambra, Peter will be arrested, and when Peter will be governor that time, say, once you want it, say, nah, he be governor of Kaduna State, Peter will be one come Kaduna, one division of Nigerian army, they there, police there, if you want to do the same thing, go that. But we won't do it, we are northerners, we are civilized. Now, the problem of Nigeria be that, we are northerners. What is civilized about you? We are northerners. So are you saying southerners are southeast, southwest, southern are not civilized? See the comment. We are northerners. Now the problem of Nigeria from day one. Segregation. We are northerners. We are southerners. We are easterners. Southeast. Southwest. Now our problem be that. Why I no go ever support anybody they talk say the impoverished people, the poor people they struggle when they go roast corn on. If the country they do well, people go roast the corn for road, people go they roast corn for the fun of it. Why? Because they look for money to feed their family. People go fry akara. Akara go be meal where they want eat because they want eat. You go do akara business because you that your joy. Don't be say because you they you cannot say even if you don't do akara business, another option day. But now they encourage people to go do akara business, to go fry roast corn, to go fry do kuli kuli because no option. Countries will be like Nigeria, will discover oil like us. Then they are our level. Go Indonesia. Go Dubai. You understand Arab Emirates? I go Dubai now, 2018 and 19. They show us the history. Dubai in a desert country, they discover oil in the late 70s. In the 70s, they discover when they discover oil. If you see the way the country they change from when they discover oil till now, you know how many things they free for their school, medical, whatever. Because the citizens, then they ask the king, say, why would they rush to build everything? We not build the tallest building in the world, Burj Khalifa. We not build another way to pass that one. First of all, this tallest building, Burj Khalifa. If you did the top building between that side and ground floor, and the weather, the time difference are 4 minutes. So if you day up that 12 noon. For down, they never reach 12. And then they never reach all, but the time difference. So your person waited downstairs 50 in time will be 5:55. You waited for the upper left part of the building. Your time is 6 o'clock. Sometimes rain they fall for down. Rain they fall for the person where they be up. You think top to the point where you be say sometimes when rain they start, the building top as that place. They still won't build more. They get special hospital for only animals. Not be veto. They get special camel hospitals for camel. They say, oh God, why would not they not? He say, if New York feed one, build skyscraper everywhere. If London feed one, build skyscraper. If Singapore feed one, why my people not go feed one? He say, I want to make my people go the best of schools now. Use the best hospital now. Drive the best of cars now. Maybe get the best facilities now. That's why if you go Dubai, then they use Rolls Royce, do taxi. Mess this. Our artists go buy me back here. Everybody they trip. Now taxi. The car wait till they form the carry babe for you. Now taxi for Dubai. Now they say oil where they get, we get to. They get two head. No. Our leaders don't thief. Abacha died. They see they collect money with thief. Anytime governor finish, they get new governor for this country. In next week, go here, we say one governor don't come out to. EFCC don't catch the man. Or what did they call themselves? But we tell Tinkling News, Fejuro don't enter here. Fejuro, Ghana, okay, America. I don't know why she call herself America, but we'll go probe them very soon. But maybe she give us the Tinkling News, social story number for Nigeria and outside the country. We'll continue this talk when we come back. The reason Nigeria did where it did now because leaders don't mismanage our wealth. We'll talk more about that one when we come back. Take Tinkling News. Nigeria FM 102.7, you there.
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0: Correct person, correct greetings to you. 95.7 Don't Top. So, my name is Christiana or Rene Fejuru America, aka your better beginning Fejuru, the voice of the maker of the lesson. Adam Bossa, we are the one to reclaim the stand on you. All the time for tinkling news. You don't reach like this as the matter today, grand. Time of Ambebo, you don't reach on top of the matter. Inside Nigeria news today, Nigeria president Oga Bola Ahmed Tinubu, he don't send bill, a law, go House Representative. So amend the 1999 constitution and creates law where go guide the establishment the putting on top ground of state police for Nigeria. Stay inside the news, today say National Youth Service Corps, they don't want employers say any organization will not provide accommodation where to stay and transport for corps members who fit lose the opportunity to receive NYSC members inside the future. Inside news today, the federal government said they bring back a process. The flight will go carry 215 Niger from South Africa. Will put leg for Lagos. The 15 they waste down for inside July 2026. This one are part of efforts to bring back all Niger people come as safely and at the final flight for this one. Inside Akata news, America don't launch another round of strikes on top Iran. Why America President Donald Trump it will propose new hold, new restriction on top Iran ports and cargo where they pass through the Straits of Hormuz tomorrow when it be say ship them they pass through like this. Inside sport news, Ismael Epta he don't get appointment for FIFA to officiate the 2026 FIFA World Cup semi-final. This one are between England national football team and Argentina national football team. On top notification news, our very own Nigerian musician Davido, he say one open one center where go the help former celebrities where they battle with depression, wahala, stress, and other mind problems. Much is there on top of this matter as it take a be. I raise my two and show the greetings I don't give you. My name is Christiana Ogene Fejuru America, aka your better picking Fejuru, the voice they make your best word. 6:30 p.m. at the bus setting on top of Wunga News. Not going anywhere, turn that the rates for me. But for now, make a leave for the ends of Lady JJ and Godwin Arroyo on top of the workshop. Oh, yeah. No touch or dial.
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0: 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Of course, you just enjoy it from Niger FM 102.7, the original Niger station. You see the Hair Workshop Tuesday, July 14, 2026, with the festival is Godwin Adowai and Lady J. That's up at one of Niger FM. And with a Do Talk to Me, something to bother you, need a shoulder to cry on, shoulder to cry on, or a listening ear, we did here for you. Also, we'd also answer questions when I ask us, we spill over from when we do Ask the Professional, also when I ask us questions. Like I talked before, we get resources, we know if we manage and our problem. Once upon a time in this country, Naira big pass dollar. Naira and pound are like 5 and 6. They do one to one. Naira big pass. I see flyer where they do for the winner of Lagos tennis competition for 1978, the year where they won me. 1978, Lady J. First way go win Lagos tennis competition. The winning prize that time, now 10,000 Naira. Or $13,000.
1: So what do you mean the equivalent?
0: So 10,000 naira might be $13,000 that time.
1: Wow.
0: Naira big pass dollar. The naira equivalent will give you 10k. The dollar equivalent will give you 13,000. In our Nigeria of today, 13,000 naira is over close to 15 million naira. $10,000 now alone now. 13.something million. So imagine $13,000 now, over 15 million. If you know, pass, it is like 15 million now. The 15 million will be about $13,000 now. But 10K Naira that time. That on our country where we get. How we take move from that one to this one within our leadership? We get this country, they would hear say that they fly plane, go Zamfara, go mine gold, carry and go. See, tomorrow, government never tell us who they thief the gold. Why they never be stop them? How much gold Nigeria they make? If they bring budget now, you go see how much they sell crude oil where they collect for Nigeria Delta. $65 per barrel, $70 per barrel for budget. If you put small thing, how much did they make for customs, from ports? How much did they make for... Nobody they put say, see how much gold Nigeria they sell from Zamfara, put out for budget. Nah. Meanwhile, they say that we want Nigeria. But the oil where the Nigeria Delta belong to everybody, the gold that is Zamfara belong to the North. If I not be even the North, they even benefit that good. Some people owe the gold for truth. Tell me how this country want to go. I've ever heard other messages. I don't tire to talk Nigeria matter.
1: Don't read this one.
0: See,
1: good morning. I'll be good afternoon, God. Okay, God, in big man. I get one question. Many Nigerians know about independence, but how many still remember why Nigeria changed from 3 regions to many states? What was the main reason behind that decision and how has it affected the country today? Samuel from Surulere. No vex, my question too much. I just want to know
0: more. Samuel, your question, only you that have any question. I don't know if you answer this or more. Take other people's question.
1: Good afternoon, my people. Now, so Nigeria, even when they put vacancy for outside, they don't yet get who they go put here. Even that person now income, even though that person are incompetent for that job, they go still put them there. That now why everything they upside down for Nigeria. God help us from Mrs. Adisa.
0: Not be in every situation. You go say they put advertisement, they don't give the person the job. I mean, I don't get so many job offers in those days when I look for job. The only reason why they take most of those jobs is the salary not there enough. But they buy Guardian newspaper Tuesday and Thursday, they always put advertisement for job. I go apply, they go come in for interview. Every interview why they go, I don't always carry face. The problem is that they reject the job because the salary not the rich. So opportunity they there for jobs like that, where nobody say they don't choose who. Sometimes they go put advert, especially government jobs. Now they go put advert, even though they don't get people, make them for say they be advertiser now from there. Just like this person they accuse Senate President Akpabio now say he insists making daughter work for NNPC. I mean they don't want me to improve NNPC. So they happen, but not be for every situation. Good afternoon, Oga Godwin and Lady J. Oga Godwin, who do you enjoy working with? Temitope Chikezie, between Temitope Chikezie and Lady J. Who I enjoy? Well, are they closer to Temitope Chikezie? So maybe in terms of relationship. Chikezie, now they call Temitope Chikezie my baby now. If me and Temitope Chikezie see, will they kiss now? She they kiss me for Chika, they kiss her for Chika, even when her husband and Lady J. The way me and Temitope, they touch our body, what would they do? Me and Lady J, they do like that. You understand? So... Temitope, they open to some kind of things. I cannot try with Lady J. Lady J is sister. So I'm there closer to talk by basically. So that's just it.
1: Godwin, Nigeria politics and kissing. Only God will help us. This is from Ayanwale Street, Ijaye Ijokoro.
0: We hear you.
1: We hear you. Good afternoon, sir. Oga Godwin, I'm your regular fan. Your word of encouragement always touch me. Right on, sir. Uche from Shomolu.
0: Okay.
1: Good day, Godwin, Lady J and Godwin. Please, can you recommend me to be an OAP in one of your sister stations? I am an eloquent presenter, but I don't speak Pidgin fluently. Please don't call my name out on air. Thank you.
0: Recommend you to be an OAP. Well, I don't know any of our stations we get opening right now. I have to do like this. I get one of my first word they call my Oga. When I want to do way also, I also learn from my father for this job when I do. He don't send me two different people's CV. One said a former Big Brother Nigerian babe. We go far for the competition. We won't work for radio. I never even talk send and give a shadow. So Q day. And I know they don't announce any work there anyway. So those are not English that they speak. But all the same, if you want to try, if you send, if you form like say we present and make I hear your voice, then send the voice note come. We'll listen to you first. If your voice is not even good, no need to talk anything. If the English you want to speak, you get the quality of voice. Your voice must be sweet first. Uh-huh. So make you and Lady J start that now. Start waiting.
1: Start waiting.
0: Waiting me on top of the duke. I don't even know what I want to tell this.
1: Start waiting. Now by that one, I better go. I don't know say they practice comedy. Thank you. I think you are doing well.
0: You got the
2: body
0: serious comedy.
2: Good afternoon, Godwin. This is Echilawa. You know Nigerian problem. Nigeria one country where we say if person talks to I'm family of one past leader. I'm a son of one past president for Nigeria. They're supposed to stone you to die, to death. Because our leader from the beginning to the end, now they put us for this shame. They don't get woman sympathy. If you call yourself, say, that you be son of so-so-so past leader, so-so-so past president, they're supposed to kill you. They're not supposed to let una family name to the exist in this country. If they want to make this country, they okay. To do good thing in this country, in life, don't be by, say, you get una net. We get oil. These days, we hear, say, they just detect lithium. Lithium again in Nigeria, nothing where God give all good country in the world, where God no give us. God give us oil, He give us sea, He give us gold, charcoal, timber. We get land. Even people waiting for this country, where we citizen, we are a good human resource. We can walk heaven and earth. Nothing where we no good. Our brain they walk like fire. See yet, people where be our government, where then they go post for another country. They are nothing utilize it. I'm very ashamed for this country. I'm very ashamed. Now, leaders, they are probably upon that. They see the managers. We manage ourselves. I say, we don't get any problem for this country. Well, this is HLR1. We're going to talk from January to December, every year by year. We're going to talk on radio. They don't go change. And that's my case.
0: Even Bible says, let he that has an ear hear what the Spirit is saying to the churches. If you listen to, if you read Revelations of chapter 1 to like chapter 7, where to the church in Laodicea, to the church in Thyatira, to the church in Pergamon, to the church in God, they talk to anybody listen. Nigerian leaders know they listen. We know they hear what. The reason why we did where we did so is simple. Not because we don't get natural resources, not because we don't get human resources, but we get bad leadership. The quality of human resources we get for this country. I just give you a simple example. See, like this OTB now where they work here. OTB gets solid voice. OTB for Pidgin, fantastic. English, fantastic. OTB now singer. OTB read theater act. It's a big act. Only one OTB now actor. I should say if you write script. Ask her now, maybe if you even direct. OTB now voiceover artist. Pidgin and English. Presenter Pidgin and English. If he present for TV, he they act, movie or sitcom. You know, one person, no. One person, Church Baby, presenter, Pidgin, comedy, stand up, comedy, acting, producer, director, scriptwriter, dancer. You understand? You know, one person. Don't they look Nigerian? Maybe they see talent where they everywhere. We too much. Even academic wise, whatever, we did here. In our sports, we did here. If not for arts, we did here. If not leadership, zero. Not be say people if you rule the country, do the things, no day. They not go give them the chance.
1: Because they don't want to make the country work. If the country work, then it means no money for them.
0: He go, they basically they go plug the hole where all the money to the thief. Come on, I said they're not going to do it again. Now the problem is that.
1: Auntie Lady J, cooperate with my one and only Godwin. Cooperate with Biti Bao. I don't understand.
0: I mean, more than leave Lady J.
1: Good day, Oga Godwin and Auntie Lady J. Please, I want to process my career as an actor. Where should I start and where to go for audition? Thank you. Michael from Surulere.
0: Just open your ear down. They normally announce auditions here and there, you know, about for movies when they come on and all. Just they follow different movie actors and actresses online. You know, they sometimes if you just go Google audition, whatever, put your ear on the ground. And the best advice what I can give you is that most of these people like Funke Akindele, they always announce things for their social media, say audition day. Go as many as possible. You don't know when the fee take you. You understand? And the team with that.
1: Good afternoon, Governor and Lady J. I day off for work. I just relax, listen to one. God bless you guys. Ehi from Manchester.
0: Thank you very much, Ehi. We need to go break. Manchester. Uche, you say we'll play you Port Harcourt first song, my Duncan Mighty, for you to celebrate your birthday. So happy birthday to you. Enjoy Port Harcourt first song. And after that one, more music they come on our way. Illegal they come. The song we got Stubborn. Original Gangster says the problem killer. They could go and reminisce day. They come to forefront. And more great music. Then Nigeria FM 102.7. No touch of them. I will drink, but I will don't talk plenty. Still get into one, we'll discuss with you. Write down for WhatsApp 08100130349. Something they bother you, need to show that to pride or a listening ear. You want our advice, one will tell you what you will think about and send and go that number. We go read them out and talk about them when we come back. All right. In the meantime, special dedication to Uche and every other person they celebrate birthday today. But I call some my Duncan Mighty.

0: one. 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So make you know they do anyhow. Now my dear FM, you dey so.
1: Anywhere have you? 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
1: Yeah, man. 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

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Now I will be this one.

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0: Rufai Bukola, right? 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Who should be your surname? 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Then Bukola now your name. Yeah. So I don't see, I mean, you be personal, like, so we don't see you, you know, for TikTok, we don't see you for Instagram. And I mean, lately, we just say, okay, they would they go into film making, you know, and we must say big kudos to you. Like now, and I they make all the plenty money for inside this country as entertainers. In fact, the first question I go ask you said, go shock you because just recently, our first lady, you know, the person of Remy Tinubu actually, you know, call on entertainers. They don't mention your name, oh, but if they look at where I see the car where you take coming, so and everything, you go join. They say people are living well, that they buy expensive cars. Say, I mean, don't reach where like, so now see the, you know, get foundation, where like, say, go see if they help Nigerians, you know, especially the poor ones. And I mean, you are here, look, doing good as an entertainer. What will be your take concerning, you know, that arrangement?
1: But well, you talk and the other time, say you don't mention my
0: name. You don't mention your name. So the thing I say, you don't mention your name, but you see those names when you mention those ones, I just be like, okay, where if you be Christian, you be Muslim, okay, no problem. Even if you be Muslim too, you get how they go to talk, even for Muslims, they'll say, I use these people as a point of contact to reach out to all. They just use those names as a point of contact to reach to every other entertainer when they try. So, I mean, whether you like it or not, somehow, the water still touch you small. Yes.
1: If I don't reach that level, I feel answer that question. But for now, let's say if I try work. If I don't get money, well,
0: I see the money coming. They play. But it's okay. It's okay. Nice one. All right, you are welcome. Ladies and gentlemen, just in case you wonder, we will get a few, you know, conversations, you know, with her. I like, say, they need to feel they hear you very clearly. So I think you'll come real closer to the mic, right? Mm-hmm. Very good. Mm-hmm. No problem. I don't do everything nice. So yes, you are welcome once again.
1: Yeah.
0: So yeah, you know, whether you like it or not, you be inspiration to a lot of young ladies, especially right now. I would like you to share with us that journey. You have like, say, you start with social media generally, from either TikTok or Instagram, like, say, you start small, and all of a sudden, you just say, Bob, the thing they peak. I kid you not, a lot of people, they wave like, say, Bob, they won't start the matter before you know that happens. Maybe one will just peak. They'll come to say, they'll be, they'll do another one. No, you're not going to enter, you know? So I like you to share with us your journey, how you take, you know, start the matter. Maybe like, say, you can't grow, and big, reach where you did like this, you know, for social media.
1: For person like me, you know, say me, I don't get parents maybe say, even if I won't do lazy, say people go give me money, like my parents go give me money.
0: Okay.
1: So me, as guys work hard by myself.
0: Okay.
1: I stay so focused about what I did do.
0: Okay.
1: And I notice I don't rest before, since I don't start this my content, everything we are, they do every time. I'm always about, I want to try new thing. I want to do something that people notice that at least I'm trying.
0: Okay.
1: So if you not just start time because say people are doing it, they are making money.
0: Mm.
1: You guys know, say, this thing I won't do with passion. This thing, waiting, I won't do. You know, some people go just see celebrity. They will be like, I want to be like this person. Waiting, some celebrity eyes they face, no be small thing. Okay. Guys ready for I'm saying, waiting, I won't do with this.
0: Okay.
1: So I feel like if you want to be like one of us, I'm not there. I don't do it, biraga.
0: One of us.
1: Let's just, if you want to be like one of us, you need to be focused. You need to be hardworking and always pray.
0: Always pray, oh.
1: Yes.
0: But what I won't find that especially, you know, for instance, when you start Instagram, when you start the, you know, on Instagram, like about how many followers you get?
1: I don't take my Instagram serious that time, say. Okay. I just do one video like that. I post them for my WhatsApp story.
0: Mm.
1: So I don't know the person who can record that video. The person self post them. So now, Pokoli can't see that video, post them for Instagram. That time I get like 900
0: followers on Instagram.
1: Yeah.
0: Okay.
1: But few people will know me that time. Come, they tag me, say, Pokoli posted your video. Pokoli. Okay. As I see, the video, now I even get the most engagement for Pokoli
0: page
1: that time. I feel, say, will I say, God don't want to answer my prayer, small. So since then, I started creating content with them.

0: my sisters. Okay. That time as at 2019.
1: Okay.
0: I can't see say if you like say that they like what they do small small. So I keep pushing. I don't stop since that time.
1: You not stop. And when you say you keep pushing, you not stop. Moments not the day where like say they say, but this thing, I don't tire. I don't know if you continue. And when those kind of moments come, wait till be the TOMC they say, okay, no, not tire, not stop, continue.
0: Ah, they always do well now. Okay. They always do. Sometimes if I won't collaborate with some people, if na man like that, some people could just they bring another hand. They'll just they do like
1: they bring another hand. What if another hand?
0: If you say they like you.
1: Yeah, but they feel like you too now.
0: No be that kind like. I don't know how I'll take explain now. I mean. I be your Jason. I don't like all those kind of things because you won't help me. Maybe you can't take my advantage. I'll just stop.
1: No. So how are you able to differentiate between where I say, you know, say this one are genuine and this one not be genuine?
0: I know be small picking now.
1: Hey, wokey.
0: I know be small picking.
1: Okay.
0: There was that time where I did Oshun, mm-hmm. Oshun State, because now from Oshun, Pokoli take post my video that time.
1: Wow.
0: You get one celeb like that, but I no go film mention him.
1: What
0: thing
1: do?
0: He said, make I come. I come up for Oshun, come there. Lagos. I come Lagos. Now, that was my first time in Lekki. As I reach Lagos, I know they drink. He don't carry me from inside parlor. He said, more go inside room. Now, content, you say we want shoot. Next thing, don't give me smile off. Make me have the drink smile off.
1: So you not gonna drink?
0: I no can't drink. Why? You know, follow me shoot the content.
1: You can't invest with
0: you. You know, give me motor money. I just drink kirini inside Lekki. Mm-hmm. God help me.
1: You
0: so that time I just feel like say, shall I go feel do this thing like this? As I go back, I just did one with them, my sister, anywhere he did so.
1: So, at what point now, of course, you just let us know, say, Bob, now I'll show you for who they or preach the concern. So, at what point, you think, come pick, eh? You can't decide to say, Bob, oh boy, are they coming from a shoe? Come finally, ladies, Lagos, go.
0: Now, Lagos, they born me.
1: Okay.
0: I grew up, I reached like 13 years before I, come now, on. Because, say, I lost them, my parents. Oh. Now, why we go? I go stay for my grandma.
1: But that's what you did for Lagos. Not be lucky you there still.
0: No, be lucky.
1: When that guy can invite you, come. when invite you, come back to Lagos. Now, lucky can carry you.
0: Yeah.
1: Go on.
0: So, as me, I hear lucky, I don't dare happy. Say, It'll be like small London for my eyes. That's it. Like. now, from where we start from?
1: Yeah, where are you from? How you finally okay. Come back to Lagos? Promotion?
0: As at that point, then like Lawyer Kunle, all these people they call me from Oshun to Lagos, and the kind of money we are they used to take the enter motor come there, it be like say they much. So I won't rent house for Lagos that time, but my power no reach.
1: No reach.
0: I can't go to stay in Ibadan. See that one still there.
1: That near Lagos, more. Oh my goodness.
0: I can't stay in Ibadan for like 2. I know used to, let's say 1.5 years.
1: Okay.
0: Or 1 year.
1: Okay.
0: I can't move to Ikorodu.
1: Huh?
0: You know, say now, step by step.
1: You don't do Lagos with that shot.
0: I don't do Lagos,
1: finally.
0: Yeah.
1: Okay. For the year.
0: For Ikorodu, I don't stay Lekki.
1: Hey! Finally. Are you serious?
0: Yes.
1: I'm saying they finally enter Lekki like this. Now, I want you to just, you know, let us know what your niche be. For instance, every content creator, you know, for instance, there's Brother Shaggy, you know, in kind of you know, style.
0: Yeah.
1: How do you call it, that guy? This this is a lawyer guy now. What's he mean? Wasabi, yes, yeah. We know in your niche. There is MC Lively, we know in your own. What if your own, you know, niche and style MC you today operate? When like say, once they don't see the face, but they just hear your that voice, they say, Nah, Bukola be this.
0: Me, I'm so real and I love making people happy. Like if I'm in my mood, if I won't make you happy, I know waiting I will talk. If you say you go one smile.
1: Okay.
0: I think that's
1: So will you describe your own style as, you know, you doing comedy as well?
0: Yeah.
1: Comedy. But for this comedy, what do they do? So you never try to say, okay, make a whole microphone and do with all these other boys they do as stand-up comedy.
0: Omo, that one na lie. But I still say I feel still do am sha.
1: Okay.
0: if they go out well, I know they go out.
1: Why not they go out?
0: Maybe because I'm too small. People go, they look me like this girl a small picking. But I they always hear that comment. If they see me for real life, your voice is different from your stature. Okay. I they always hear
1: your
0: that
1: voice thing. Different from your stature. Your voice,
0: like the way I used to speak, like my they used to see, say I be one kind of person. We don't like make. I know if it say I dey mature now. Now go know if I dey mature or okay. Not. But they always
1: when they hear your voice, obviously you mature. They want
0: yeah, if they are small. Yes, okay. Now you can't they look me
1: a like small picky. But you not be small picky now.
0: I know it's small picky.
1: You like tell us your age.
0: I don't remember my age.
1: How do you remember? Look, I'm not, so I want to go into more personal.
0: Yeah.
1: You don't marry?
0: No, I never married.
1: You're not married?
0: Yes.
1: So how do they cope with all these plenty guys? They're shining now you don't call Lekki. You know what you call so? Lekki.
0: Yeah.
1: Remember it's not Lekki you called that last time. Like I said, they'll give you small drink. Now you don't call Lekki. You never marry and you they blow the go. How you take the cope with all these guys?
0: Me, I just dey focus because I know say if my time don't reach, I go get my own husband. Mm. I just focus on my life now. Mm. I know be that kind person where be say I dey always collect for man. Mm. Like make
1: you an independent woman. Depend.
0: Yeah.
1: When are you independent woman? I greet you.
0: So I just feel like if I see say this person, now one kind person where I feel. Marry or date? I go not say now.
1: Make I just push you for that. Which how you go describe your kind of man? What's the kind of qualities? So like say you go see in a man, go not say okay yes this kind of man I go like date with him.
0: Nah, person where God send come. I know.
1: I understand. You not say any qualities. Just how you want to.
0: No, I go no now. Why no be say I be small picky? I just feel say maybe because I know they reply DM. No be say they know they ask me out to go. Where me I see they go, it's still far. I don't do some mistake before. Okay. So I don't want to make another one happen again. So if I don't do okay,
1: so well. So you are saying, you know they say the guy must tall.
0: No.
1: Must be God fearing.
0: Yeah, he must be God fearing. All of us need to fear God now.
1: If you're not too whole, because you're an independent woman, so you know how you fit take care, you fit there.
0: No, if the person don't get sense.
1: It's okay. All right, as we talked just now, you remind us of the fact, say, you start this matter with your sisters,
0: yeah.
1: Right? Yeah, these are your sisters now. You don't carry them along. They're there with you for Lagos now. Yeah. Now see they shoot, Abi, and all you don't run the matter. So
0: No, we know they shoot again. The one where they school. The one where they go work. So we know they shoot together. They shy. That time, just they use them. Say, make me safe. They try something. We are, they don't like camera like that.
1: Bukola.
0: Yeah,
1: I don't know. You tell me something really about this content creator thing, and you know, in a way, influencing you. Or, you know, there's this belief when we say they go around, people they say they make money well inside them. You know, the money whether they make not be yell. So then why some people would they go tell you say no forget not worry you can that's what they do they just they take that one they use as a surface. You know, you are a content creator. You are what I like your followership for both Instagram and TikTok is quite huge.
0: Yeah.
1: Tell me true. Money really did this thing. I'd be you get another to where we say some of your other colleagues, or even you say like say no one will tell us.
0: No work way anybody they do way not go see your own money now.
1: Okay.
0: I just feel like the way you present your brand, now go make if now you present your Omodi is broken. Go like, far.
1: Using this talk that thing.
0: Now the way you like the way you present yourself. I know if you say money no day. Sometimes we go lose money. Sometimes we go make money.
1: Yes.
0: So now waiting you talk say you won't do. You go ni suru. What is it they call suru? You go be patient. Yeah. No be one time say you just start time today. You go start today see money. We don't lose money to where you go location, go shoot, you go, your expectation will not be waiting, you go meet. You don't lose be that.
1: Okay.
0: But if they do them, people they see, say, this person self don't they try you. With time, God go answer
1: you. You're not sure I'm trying to say, some of all these big motor women too, they see some kind of people they drive, they don't say they be content creator. Yeah. If they really make that kind of money, they buy that kind of big motor. Now, they can't coach why they ask.
0: Okay. Me, I don't know for their own, no. But if me, I get big motto today, God answer my prayer. Because me, if I don't work for him, back, I'll be asked to take the
1: top. You don't do your assignment. You don't do your work.
0: Yes. Okay. Not be one day person go just do work today. You don't see big money, buy car, buy this thing. No.
1: It's okay. Ladies and gentlemen, as you right now, so I they follow Rufai. Is it Bukola Rufai or Rufai Bukola?
0: Everybody don't they call me my papa name already, so it's all well.
1: Anyhow, yes, yeah. But Rufai Bukola is at the studio, and of course, we'll talk many things. But we'll soon go into another major aspect of why she did here. But of course, just before then, we'll go on a small break. And of course, if you serve the listening and you like to ask one or two questions, you are very, very free. The number to actually reach me now, 08100-130-349. Yes, 08100-130-349. Now, the number, if you take reach me, you know, live and direct access to you. And of course, either by calling or by texting or join, we will follow you, talk the talk, and yan the yan. She's still there here, and of course, we will look into the matter as the hot. Now, before we go this break, make sure that we use this more time asking this question. Mm-hmm. Now, you don't, like I say, you don't they branch into film making. Before you branch into this filmmaking, like I say, you don't do your own film, right? Yes. You don't ever feature for any Nollywood movie.
0: Yes. The Beast. Now Uche Montana get that movie.
1: Okay.
0: That was February of this month.
1: February of this year.
0: Yes. And we have over 15 million views.
1: Okay. So before that Uche Montana feature, when you feature for a movie now, so you don't get your own YouTube channel where you they do your own production of movie?
0: Yes, I don't get, but I just open them in Everty.
1: In Everty? Yes. Okay. Now, the matter we will talk about now, but those matter we won't talk now. So, we'll go this small break.
0: Okay.
1: Play one or two adverts. Yeah. When we play, we'll come back. We'll like to really hear more about this filmmaking and why you decide to actually say you can make you go into this filmmaking. Make we know. Ladies and gentlemen, not pinch your radio. We'll find Bukola sitting inside the building. We'll go this small break. When we come back, we'll go hear more. On a good day.
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1: All right, Dutton Kahn, welcome back on Naija FM 102.7. You tadapu this moment, and of course, I still get the very beautiful Rufai Bukola inside the building. And of course, before we go that small break, we don't already, you know, shift small enter her film making career. You know, this is the person who used to do Instagram and TikTok short videos, but all of a sudden he got a look and say, okay, make I evolve, make I diversify. So at what point you can't think of your head, say, okay, I don't this time they conquer for TikTok or Instagram, make I take and go to what they call a notch higher. At what point you got discover, okay, make I go into full-time filmmaking or inside this YouTube matter?
0: I won't do film because say from small I like to tell story well. So I just feel like let me try my best. I know say I feel drama, I get my own fans where they like. Sometimes if I did live video for TikTok, now my true life story I always tell them. So I feel like say if I feel put them inside movies, say make I shoot them, I know say they will like them. Yeah,
1: I see. Okay, so now you don't start an account. According to you, say by February here, now you know, create your YouTube page and how it don't be so far. How many movies you don't shoot within that February? Can't reach now in July.
0: No, I just shoot one movie now, which but I never release
1: them. Never really. Oh, really?
0: Yes.
1: Okay. So what would you expect based on the release date?
0: Now this month I go release this on 25th of this month.
1: What will be the title?
0: My sister.
1: My sister. Yeah, this is your sister. So I don't make you tell us the story.
0: Yeah.
1: But I want make you just give us what we book or small insight of what you would expect and why we need to go watch My Sister when it come out for you.
0: My movie is a very emotional one. Anybody will want to watch out. Me first, oh, in anchor, she small. Because you go one cry small for inside that movie. My movie just be like big sister, we try our possible best to take care of in junior ones.
1: Okay.
0: But I don't want to tell them the remaining one.
1: I see. Nice one. Okay, what is the name of this YouTube channel?
0: Same Rufai Bukola.
1: Rufai Bukola.
0: Yes.
1: That's it. Just simple like that to not adjoin, not what. Good. Now, which people feature for inside this?
0: Lanre Adediwura.
1: Okay.
0: Fisayomi Abebi. Okiyo. Auntie Abiba. Me, myself, and many more.
1: Oh, many more. Mm. Quick one, special one from our God for inside our WhatsApp. Please just message me.
0: Like, oh, and Mama too.
1: Oh, great. It's a make I ask you. You say, good afternoon, our special guest in the show.
0: Yeah.
1: You are highly welcome. Abel, please, which kind of advice if you give somebody where like, say, they young and get the same passion to enter inside this industry, but parents not really the supporter? A special one from our God. I know that you get that talk now. So yes, you won't do, but you know, they get that support from parents.
0: Me
1: you know?
0: Too. I don't get mama, I don't get papa. I talk him the other time.
1: Now you be the, now you go give us the formula.
0: I go just to say make the day, like if to say they won't do one, no be say because person they this position, me say won't do one. Make the day hard working, make them no look, say I get one views, I get two views. Make they keep, they do waiting, they get for, like, I get talented like this. If you get the talent, show them. They post every time. No stop. Just keep doing it. You see the hard working there? They pay. Yeah.
1: Well. Now, you, for instance, now you be a woman for inside this game. And, you know, apart from you, where we say they inside this matter, get all that strong forces. Women, maybe like say, you know, that they promote this movement.
0: Yeah.
1: Down on TikTok. We got women, I mean, I mentioned them. Yes. Yeah, Kiki, they want for now. You know, we get Maraji, we get Taoma, look at you, we get Kid Baby.
0: Yeah.
1: You know, Kona, for you, for instance, now, you get any close relationship with any of some of these names where I mentioned and who want to mention?
0: I get close relationship with Kid Baby.
1: I see. Now, only Kid Baby. For instance, Taoma, now, you never come in contact with her one on one before?
0: No.
1: So, now get any kind of association?
0: No.
1: Man. So,
0: but I would like to work with her.
1: I see. So before you enter inside this battle of you know TikTok and you know Instagram, social media generally, which of among the ladies you know when come before you, like say you look and say, oh, but even if I feel just be like half of this person, I'm not gonna mind.
0: There are plenty.
1: Mention it.
0: Like Tonya Emako.
1: Okay.
0: Funke Akidele.
1: Okay.
0: That time I used to watch that Alakada this thing.
1: Yeah.
0: And God so good. I don't act the Alakada if I did their part.
1: For real.
0: Wallahi. Because that time, I did always do like Antito in that time where I would they lie. Like no be say I would they lie, real life.
1: Yeah,
0: if I want make fun or make I talk, I did always act like her that time. Yeah.
1: So when you talk about say Kid Baby, among God never call like you say Kid Baby now your person. Oh, I don't know. They come probably from like childhood or maybe now when.
0: No, now when. Like me, I like Kid Baby because to me, I think say nobody get her style. Like the way she used to do me. I always like unique people.
1: Okay.
0: So we met on live video.
1: Live
0: then
1: video.
0: Boom, we started being close like that. Yeah.
1: Nice one. So, we'll come back to the movie, which is My Sister.
0: Yeah.
1: I like when we get that because that part is very, very important. You never really tell us when they come, but you say that this July they come out and that people now need to go to subscribe to your YouTube channel. When we
0: Rufai Bukola. Yeah.
1: Yes, and of course, when the movie come, we will see how it be. So, make I even ask now, you as an actor, which kind of roles do you like to play more apart from when you do your social media thing? say, oh, they won't give you role now, real full-length movie, either for YouTube or cinema or any other platform. Which role do you like?
0: I always like role where be say go dey funny for me. May they just free me, make I do my thing. No be the one where be say they will force me, say, I know if you do wicked. Even sure? For real life or film, they always complain about that thing for me. I know if you shout, make I shout for person or make I act aggressive. I know if you do them, but I still feel do them. If they teach me, I go try. Because inside this my movie where I put, yeah. I was so cool. But at some point, they thought, say, I go act like person way down the verse.
1: Okay.
0: But I don't go into them as the team be. May they go wash them.
1: My sister, your sister feature for inside me?
0: No.
1: Yeah, these are sisters. They don't free each other, be. In any case, if you just they come in, nothing can be. They listen to Nigeria FM 102.7. And of course, we get the one and only Fire Bukola. For inside the studio right now, and of course, they tell us many, many things, especially of her movie where they come very soon for inside the YouTube, which is Rufai Bukola. Yeah. Is it Rufai Bukola or Rufai Bukola TV?
0: Rufai Bukola.
1: Okay. And of course, the title of the movie, Nah, My Sister. Good. In any case, I don't know. Again, you're that anything you would like to tell us before you go move.
0: I just want to beg my fans, say if my movie don't come outside, I beg, make them help me watch it. tell a friend to please watch it. It's a very interesting one. No? Okay. They go learn, they go laugh, they go cry. No be cry or iba, no just cry. Nah, joy cry. So make them please support me and make them go subscribe to my YouTube channel.
1: Another person they ask question, but this question when they ask almost more resemble the question like the previous person. Yes, they ask. Okay. Let's just see. You say, can I ask you guys something? You say, if you are trying to start your career, but your environment is restricting you, what would you do? Have you ever been in that situation? I really want to hear your advice.
0: If you believe in yourself, you just they do within you they do. Now those people go, they call you. It no matter where you be, internet don't make everything day easy for us now. You feel drum, you see Tauma, if he turn himself to three people, two people, and people go feel say na another person they use. That one no be excuse. Me self now for my bully I take start. And as I see say, now only me sha they do. I'm not be say I need big people. Now they even come they need me. Me say if I come they need them. You need to start somewhere. Some people will want to do this thing. They don't want to start from anywhere. Now just
1: they want, they don't want they big don't, at
0: all. Yeah, they just want and it's never. But I don't happen. Think is that. But the story no go sweet if
1: not
0: you just sweet. Start from.
1: Don't be lie. Don't be lie. Well, thank you so much for dropping by. Another thing I would like to ask, Abeg, share with us your different social media handles from TikTok. You know, to Instagram, so that so when they meet you for the first time. They will say, make I will see when they talk about this TikTok.
0: All my social media account is same Rufai Buki.
1: Rufai Buki.
0: Yeah.
1: This one are Rufai Buki.
0: Yeah.
1: Rufai Buki. Not be Rufai Bukola this time. Yeah. Rufai Buki. Yeah. For emphasis. Buki.
0: Yeah.
1: Yeah. Thank you so much, for dropping by. I don't lie to you. Me as I did like this now. I cannot wait to see, you know, what today for inside that particular movie. My sister.
0: Yeah.
1: You know, they drop this July. And of course, people already go subscribe to your YouTube channel. When be a Rufai Bukola.
0: Yeah.
1: Not all the matter. And if you like Nigerian music.
0: Yes.
1: Which one you like? Which
0: one? Anyway, we play for
1: me. Yeah. Them, they will bust your head right now. Especially for that lucky when they invite you on that time. The guy call you come.
0: Come yeah, I know everybody now my own favorite too. Any song will match my mood. Naimi I'd like to listen to. Yeah.
1: Snap on the answer you give me. Just be like that first answer where you give me answer. I ask you about first thing you say. They not call your name.
0: No.
1: They play. In any case, if I say it won't be, we go use this Ashake song to just say any matter. Ashake and DJ Snake, they call this particular one worship. It's time to worship. Ladies and gentlemen, Mona Colette, thank you for coming by.
0: You're welcome.
1: Rufai Bukola. Good evening. Let us worship.

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0: up, so I carry lappy. 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
1: Fast.
0: No, with a go jetty. What's the world, then it was poppy. Call with me, say we got the lucky. Steady, man, then zero panic.
1: Zero panic.
0: I saw another swagger.

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2: 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Please try again later.

0: All right, nothing can. The number that you dial is unreachable. The place where you did call, it is unavailable. Yes, the Nigeria FM 107.7. You turn that food this moment. Nothing can. Of course, now Spyro, now get that jam. Jamma, give us well, though. Yes, it's Jamma. Jamma, well. Obviously, not going to show up. Unavailable, now title lab. Of course, yeah, check your time. You'll find out saying exactly 7 minutes. Now, NBC remain before 5 o'clock. We'll send attention. Now, still loving that Tuesday. Big shout out to Five Caller, by the way. Went for loss your day, never to take, just come up on studio. But of course, as it be right now, so we'll just enter the matter proper. Lovina Tuesday, Gragra Express. You know, say once Tuesday reach like this, we must take her easy, soft, and gentle. Not believe me the day. As I talk to you, so Ben or the other side, they look me and they look at. Ladies and gentlemen, I present to you the radio ambassador, the one and only authentic Ben. Ben, what did they happen?
1: Utili. Now, first of all, mahala, my people first. Good evening. Good evening and good evening. ODB.
0: I detest you. What better?
1: To be. My looking well.
0: I understand. You don't want to look well.
1: Bye now.
0: You guys, where you were, so I recommend it.
1: No. This is how I recommend
0: it. You want to look well, you go pull on there.
1: ODB, how far now? How your trip for? Where you travel? And this is. And they say activities a flow.
0: I travel. When I travel.
1: Did I say travel over the weekend?
0: Over which weekend? Me when say they full Lagos this weekend. Travel.
1: You sure?
0: I know that's not.
1: My idea.
0: Last time I travel now. Not be this weekend. Weekend where they have my house full.
1: This weekend, the day house.
0: I don't understand. Are you carry me travel?
1: And this is that this weekend you say travel.
0: This weekend I did Lagos now. The weekend where I travel now, the beginning of July, like that kind third, say first of July, I travel. I thought the Lagos since now. Beno.
1: Okay,
0: I the reason. just now, these glasses where you wear, and they cause all these things. So pull up.
1: Like, today now. Actually,
0: talk to me.
1: So, honestly, it gets a story when I bring come today.
0: Okay.
1: So this story, be say.
0: You must bring story now.
1: No. You know how it go.
0: Yeah.
1: Because seriously, this thing is something when they bother somebody. You know. So I need to best reach out to me say Bob. Because of say I on the treat some good stories there for Nigeria FM. Yes. I believe say you will see get one or two people when we feel help and solve this problem. Mm-hmm. So now I can say, okay, what will be the issue?
0: Well,
1: as she called the woman, she they talk about the thing. It can't happen to be something when this similar because what if we bring the story come? I just say, how your business? How is your everything? Say man, business get as he be for me on. Of course, okay, baby, na general, na the rain, when they fall now, so, everywhere. I say, no, this one,

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1: One man,
0: hava. And the chicks in the wigs, they I miss them. Anyway, with a ball, they offend them. It is stress them, it is pin them. Two big boys getting kicked with a flash them. Dress too silly, I saw the Pakili. 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
2: Lodge, don't see a devil, you're gone. No, it's kinda like I used to with Marty. No, tell him it's a ballin, it's a habit. You done 18, as long as you leave me down, you 18.
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6: Get down. The time don't reach for the first semifinal of the 2026 FIFA World Cup between France and España. Spain, the La Roja against the Blues. And many years ago, the Comfort Fence and Senegal Football Federation say, now the coach, like us, the game for inside the national team. Talking down the fly now, say, NSF on our mess up, say, we don't go work up, and on our must step down. Welcome to this studio edition of Sports Matter for Niger FM 102.7. My name is Abuluwa Titomi Sholomoni. We're going to have one small break. When we come back, I go search now. All the G's prepare.
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8: Yeah, what's up? 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My name is Faust, a.k.a. 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
6: 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My name is Nasibulia Titonishola Omoni. Well, I may just go through the lineup of the game with your call right now between France and Spain, the first semi-final. As there are two of them, they play 4-3-3-1 formation together. We go for France, now Mike Maignan of AC Milan. The back four of Barcelona star, Jules Koundé, Dayot Upamecano of Bayern Munich, William Saliba, Didier, and of course, Lucas Digne. The holders for them, now Adrien Rabiot and Aurelien Tchouaméni. We call a bit small one shot for the last game, but he don't fit to play for this one. And the guys who they behind the star man up front, now Ousmane Dembele, the current Ballon d'Or winner. Michael Olise, the man with the highest assist for his side, World Cup. Bradley Barcola, and the man with the most goals for World Cup, Kylian Mbappe, 9-day loan up front for France. And for Spain, in goal, and the man will finally concede goal after over 600 minutes. Unai Simon, the back four of Marco Correa, Aymeric Laporte, Pau Cubarsí, and Pedro Porro. The holders for them now, Rodri and Fabian Ruiz. Let's say Ruiz, don't take that spot. Come out for the hand of Pedri. The guys behind the striker are Alex Baena, Dani Olmo, and the young prospect, the superstar, who inside the team, Lamine Yamala. Yamala, as they call her. Martin Ozias Babana, the man will stand alone up front for Spain. And the two of them, their recent and old district, they'll be meet for the last UEFA Nations League. Now, Spain

0: win that one 2-1 for inside the semi-final before the Congo lose final to Portugal. The last time the team is for inside Euros as well. Now Spain win that one. Remember saying that Spain later win Euros for inside 2024. So even the coach of Spain, De La Fuente, he come at Yann says, and I'm saying, yes, France, they ball, they're tough. But we beat them the last two times where we meet. So make one another four. Though before that one, the last time where they meet for UEFA Nations League at France. And so two of them, they always do beat you, I beat me. For competition, no, for tournament, so every, yes, I beat the beat themselves. In fact, for qualifiers for the Brazil World Cup, Spain win one, France draw the second one. So they sabi they play themselves. And this time, a different ballgame entirely because France, the highest scoring team for the tournament, Spain, the best defense for the tournament. Spain gets a goalkeeper, where they are saying, I go lead the keeper of the tournament with clean sheet for almost all the games, who keep except the last one we chop against Belgium. France, on the other hand, they get the highest score and the man with the highest assist. Maybe they even do comparison position by position, since the same formation in the goal, my Simon over Mike Maignan, in my opinion. The defense, be like, I will still pick the defense of Spain over the defense of Bayern, I say Bayern because of the Upamecano. Well, because if you check right back, I will pick Poro, Nwakunde as right back. I will pick Kubasi over Upamecano, but I will pick Saliba over Laporte, and I will pick Kukureya over Dini. So I give the defense as well to Spain. The holders, and here we get draw. Fabian Ruiz and Adrien Rabiot are similar players. In fact, Ruiz will replace Rabiot for PSG. Similar player, two ball carriers at all. But there are other partners, more like similar but different players. Tchouaméni and a breaker. Anything where they bring, they pass now for there, they break and they stop anything, send the ball, they do what they do. On the other side, Rodri, he's not a breaker, but Rodri like to move small, they pick passes and all. So, for me to give them draw. But for the three behind striker, any day, anytime, now France, Dembele, Olise, and Bakula, obviously better pass Omo, Baina, and Lamine Yamal. Among them, only Yamal, he entered that world team with France gets. And not France without any doubt. But Kylian Mbappe, the miles ahead of Martin Odegaard. But this game will be very, very, very, very tough to France and España. Make a reminder, so tomorrow we get the second semi-final between England and Argentina. Tomorrow we'll go preview and better. But make a reminder, so in our repeat of what we see on 1986. Incident, as it is called, now Mexico hosts that one. Mexico did co-host this time. Hand of God, Maradona, you remember, I'm going to see whether Messi will do your own hand of God for the VAR era. Anything fearful, because we see him. Last World Cup, we use hand carry ball like this. They don't give a second yellow card. We could put up inside that tournament. So this game will go day very, very tough. But by this time tomorrow, we will go touchlight the show. And we're going to review waiting and for inside to the game. And also preview waiting go call for the Argentina versus France game. Make a remind you some updates. So Mbappe and Messi, now top them with the highest score for this tournament with 8 goals each. Although Mbappe now in the carry ahead because he get more assists. Pass Lionel Messi. And behind them, you know, far at all, although in the Jabba come off inside the corner, the teacher on Erling Braut Haaland. And the guys over there with 6 goals. Now, 2 players from the freelance of England, Jude Bellingham and Harry Kane. Bellingham, forget. Among all these players with the other guy here, now he be midfielder. Not be like the attacking midfielder with the behind striker. He own now like central midfielder, though they run head inside the box to go play false nine. More league football for inside field now for World Cup. For start waiting they occur outside the field. Best way to start. That from Folarin Balogun, the man will cause many begin after the old record with the footer. He come out. He not come out now. You come here and confess. Say, well, he knows say the suspend with the come up for the record will supposed to serve. Say, no, say, go cause begin. Look at Koto T here right now. I say, well, the first reaction where I begin, I say, I did happy to get back to the team. But when I come reflect on top what happened, I know say, many begin go occur. Say, even when I see my teammate, the nerve we did there, say, oh, man. And something will never occur before. See, as the game goes near, the game comes to reach, I focus on the best way I feel do, but they very, very difficult because the noise with the outside, it be very, very hard to avoid. My teammates, they be like my brothers, they be giving plenty assurance. Well, when no be the video, they be giving many assurance, but something, now don't be waiting, I go feel change, and you know, feel blaming on top of that matter. I'm more waiting for people don't come out here and again on top of this match with the ball where they go use for the final of the FIFA World Cup. But then you say, well, sale, they will sell the World Cup memorabilia. So they will sell the ball where they will use for final, the cloth where they will use for the halftime show. So they will sell and they will make this announcement for by New York Auction House later this early today, now they've been mentioned this one. Say the club where the performer go wear, they go use them and every say team top way top item be includes the yellow crop top and trouser where Shakira be wear for the opening ceremony to take seeing die. She go call, they go sell that one and every. Not the way Yankee people, but they use do better business. More common touch like what they call with African team. Senegalese Football Federation President Windon Yan say, well, the grammar where he put na toxicity where surrounding team preparates for the World Cup, a part of the team will affect and when the coach Papi Thiaw they ask for more money. They'll be sacked Papi Thiaw on Sunday 1st of July after they'll be jabber come up for inside the World Cup from round of 32. According to them, it's a breakdown there with trust between the coach Papi Thiaw and us. The question we may want to ask now, I wish they qualify and I go come and talk this kind of thing because I don't say that they lead 2-0 for inside that game. Unfortunately for them, things not just work out well. Now, if I remember saying that the money matter now ain't cost trouble. Everybody shall know what they do last. So come on, because we said we get our own February. Nigeria failed to qualify for second straight FIFA World Cup. It all caused big cause now. I said people on the call saying the leadership of NFF are coming to football stakeholder. Made them say step down, made them resign because it be like say nothing. They work under them administration. Former Nigerian international and Olympic gold medalist Abiodun Ebafemi, he don't yarn to follow be that people talk, say he supports anything we go happen to restore normal sanity to football because we know if we continue with this way to the first status quo and express a make difference. They make a quote in yarn. He say honestly, I agree to any action we go bring good to the football house, even if they say make they change everybody because honestly, we need that change. We know if they continue to do the same thing, I mean, we expect different results. You know, for Apple. So I agree with them 100%. Look at Italy. Italy failed to qualify for World Cup. Coach resigned. This one resigned. They sacked some people. Yes, you know, for the federation resigned. But here, after we don't qualify for World Cup, just like a few weeks after, then they do vote of confidence to the NFL board. I've been a vote of shame they suppose they do for them. And I don't qualify for World Cup, and they do vote of which they have confidence, and they do. Most of these players, where the Super Eagles now, for example, they're going to do for the next World Cup. Many of them done 30 plus by then. And they do vote of confidence. Now, shame they don't get. Now, they shame on top on a behalf. So, I agree with any call with us, maybe they're for sure of them. But unfortunately, even though the call, they still not get shame because they're going to still play. They're going to do election very soon. And all of them go see the carry flag up and down. People will shame. They're very far from. I want to start with the winner because. Even if I touch like Super Falcons matter, now the only thing where they make us proud with this for Nigeria, under 70 boys, shame. Under 20, shame. Olympics, shame. Every team, shame. Now the Super Falcons, and then they make us, and then they treat anyhow. Preparing for the 2026 Women African Cup of Nations who have come, we don't start as players on their reference camp for Casablanca since yesterday for Morocco, as they hope to defend their title. Capo, Rashidat Ajibade. Goalkeeper Chamakan Nadoze and Babola Sak Oshuala. Defender Gori Ogbonna. Te Oluwatosin Demeyin. Rofe Atimura Shukurat Oladipo. Midfielders Christy Uchebi and Abia Angels goalkeeper Fatima Oloko. All of them they are among the players with a shoe for inside the team as they prepare for the Women Africa Cup of Nations. Other stars where they inside the list where the coaching Justin Bazubu Kolobi for inside the tournament. Nancy Nacho Harley, Jennifer Chegini, Tony Payne, Michelle Luzi, Alimota, Ibe, Deborah, Biodo, Esther, Kuroko, Francesca, Hodega. Okay. Chiwendo Ezio, Omori Solajiba, the Gift Monday, and my guy, Uche Nakano. Well done to this superstar. Portsmouth goalkeeper, Comfort and Harbour, Israel based defender, Sikiratu, Isa, Sudi forward, Joy Omewa, and China based Folashade, Jamie Lucy, all of them. They still expect me they reach for camp. Remember, saying I go see Super Falcons Day and they go on to defend the title against Malawi. That one will be for first of the 28th of July. They're going to play Zambia for 1st of August. They play Egypt on the final group game on the 5th of August. All the best to Super Falcons for inside this tournament. We're going to celebrate our young school as Nigeria Sports Commission NSC. They'll be applaud Nigeria under 18 men's basketball team after the duo. To qualify for 2026 FIBA under 18 Afro Basket Championship with a beating run where they get for the FIBA Africa Zone 3 qualifiers for inside Burkina Faso. They've been producing and they call flawless performance to the match champions after they win all their four games to secure tickets for the Continental Championship will be shared up inside Ivory Coast from 3rd to 16th of August. So Olivia Yan is now touchlight one or two on top FIFA transfer window before we move to for inside. So Aston Villa, AC Milan, the Mercado left back Pervis Estupinian will be 28 years old. He'll be one of the targets where Aston Villa the reason for me to bring a comeback Premier League Bruno Guimaraes. And the VM saying they don't want to sell him according to Newcastle, even though Arsenal the reason for me they signed the 28-year-old Brazilian for £50 million at Inter Milan. They don't give up to take sign England defender Trevor Chalobah as they don't afford the asking price of £30 million with Chelsea. They ask, but Como said, yesterday the reason maybe they will sign the 27-year-old defender. Chelsea, they don't ready to make offer with a rich £21 million for rival kind of Spanish left back Pepe Chavarria will be 28 years. Roma, on the other hand, they don't reject offer of €40 million for Atletico Madrid to take sign them 25-year-old midfielder Manu Kone. Man U and Liverpool said the reason to take sign the France midfielder, especially with the way they bought for this worker. And I will pay each 50 to 60 million minimum to take Colobin, this Kone. Aston Villa, Leeds United, Sunderland, Fulham, and Brighton, all of them, they don't show interest to take sign Sweden and Barcelona winger Rooney Badji. Hull City and Southampton, they show interest to sign Bayern with Werder Bremen forward. And now just a little 25-year-old. And finally, Barcelona, they say that they open to take sell Ferran Torres, will be 26-year-old. So I avoid saying they pay Barcelona to pay Man City £7 million if they extend in contract. Well, now, yeah, guys, drop back up today. Just one more time, I'm 2.7. My name is Asim Buluwa, Titoni Shola Money. And if you follow me across all social media, at most, underscore those one, BOLS, underscore BOLS one. And so, like, we come here another time. Now, make sure so I get better sports evening. Now, goodbye.
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2: Brother, I know what you're going through. I understand there's a man you get planned and you won't do many things for those around you. You try, but the pressure, they drown you. You feel bad when you don't follow through. All of the aspirations and the dreams we don't come through. Such is the life of a man. You carry all this burden and it's killing you inside. You get company, my brother. You know if you do this life on your own. 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

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Nobody they ask you whether you don't trap. 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

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Say send them come, one done.

0: 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Of course, we then deliver a few vibes in the air as we then go into space. Many people join the race, but nothing meets up the pace. And they wonder why we fly high on information, no matter the situation, bringing news across the nation like, yay! 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
5: Yeah, man.

Yeah, EMEZ. It's your boy Banky W, aka Mr. Kippable. You know, right now we just did this right here. I'm just having some fun in the studio. We did this for all our Nigerian people, east, west, north, south, everywhere, all around the world. We global, we international. Get your hustle on. Let's go. Bring me back one time. Oh, yeah.

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Yes, you where they hear me so. Shebi you dey on top social media. And you never dey follow Naija FM. Why now? Oh yeah, follow us now at Naija 102 FM. Great. Thank you. Oh.

0: 抱。我不谢谢，我不谢谢，阿妈一到底家里面里无法发言，无法发言。
1: Yeah, yeah. 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
3: 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They look me for my face, say above you don't go blow. I tell them made it slow, say the music never show. I never I don't hide my face for the money you go show.
4: Oh,
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I know you want in a million, so that's you anything, if it's silver and gold. 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